0: 89.7 KSGN. It's time to say thanks to every person who made a gift since our last celebration. And we hope that means you'll hear your name. I'm about to have a good day.
1: So we asked if a couple more people would sneak in here. Three people, I think, is what Scott said, by 5 o'clock. And two of them did exactly that. Yeah. Gary and Upland, thank you so much for your $300 awesome, gift. And Andrea and Colton, I think that's the first Colton call I've seen, snuck in here too. Thank you so much for getting involved. You know what? There's still plenty of room for you to get involved. We celebrate every gift because we know that is God working. And every gift represents someone else who's going to be reached with a message of hope, a message of Jesus Christ. So there's still room for you. If you want to hop in here real quick, here's the number, 888-897-5746. What does it mean every time a listener gets involved online, Scott, or they call? What does it mean to the station as a whole?
2: Well, what it means is that we're not alone, that we have a partner in the mission that we're trying to fulfill. Faithful people have continued to financially carry this vision for 67 years. And what it means is that there's a tomorrow. It gives me hope because as dark as the world is right now with, you know, you're coming up on the midterms and things, you know, tend to get really kind of weird and stuff. And I've been talking to some of my relatives going, don't worry about it. This is just what's going on. But what it means to me is we continue to offer up light where it's needed. You know, we're shouting the name of Jesus Christ literally from a mountaintop, from a big old FM antenna. 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It means we're not alone. A lot of other people are encouraged. So when you invest in the encouragement of KSGN, it means we've got hope, all of us together. As

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1: I grew up on the streets at 11 years old, started drinking alcohol by 13 and using drugs by 15. I stayed for so many years with whomever would have me. I hated that I was living this way. I was just so sick of myself.
2: You are not hidden. There's never been a moment you were forgotten.
1: I would pass this church. I would always look away, thinking it was too holy for me, or I would never go to a place like that. And plus, people usually weren't very happy to see me coming. They wouldn't want a person like me. But these people, they were coming towards me. There was a woman about my age. She was talking about her drug and alcohol use and the damage that that had caused in her life. And I thought to myself, this woman should be ashamed. Why is she blabbing about her horrible life? But all of a sudden, I could hear in my ears a voice saying, that's you. That's you. And the Jesus that totally changed her life. Well, she asked if anybody wanted this Jesus. Well, my hand went up so quick. And on that very day, that Jesus became my Lord and Savior and totally changed my life.

0: He took away all of my addictions for drugs and alcohol on that day in April.
1: Wow, you remember that for the rest of your life, don't you? That was Nicole. What an amazing story. What an encouragement. If you have a prodigal in your family, somebody that you're praying for, who is in the earlier portion of that story, running from God and doing the drugs and terrible stuff, there is hope. Nicole is proof of that. Nicole is proof of that, and 89.7 KSGN, we're here about Jesus, and we're here to let you know that this station, we have stories from around the corner from you of lives changed here. The gospel's still going out, and that's what we're supporting here on KSGN.
2: Maybe you find yourself where Nicole was, where you're like, I don't know about the whole Jesus thing. My life is so messed up. How could he accept me?
1: Right?
2: He wants
1: right?
2: you, he loves you, he cares about you. And 2 Corinthians 5:17 tells us this, therefore, if anyone is in Christ, he is a new creation. The old is gone, the new is here. He wants to get a hold of you, he wants to transform you. Now, if you're already a believer, we're here to cheer for everybody else. You know, it says that in heaven, there's a party that goes on every time one lost sinner comes home. You can be a part of that. These messages go out one song at a time to tell people they're loved, they're not alone, that God cares about them so much. The goal over this next two songs, $500. What part of that could you take? Would it be $40 a month? One person at $40 a month, another person at 10 bucks a month, and boom, we're there. Maybe it's someone taking the entire thing. Maybe it's people at all different levels. The important part is not necessarily what you give, it's that you get involved and that you do it now. This is all over later this week. So if you've thought about it, maybe you were thinking about it last week too, and God has kind of nudged you and you kind of tried to ignore that, and he's nudging you again, let me encourage you to lean in. I can't think of anything better to lean into, to support, than telling more people about Jesus and how he changes things. Here's how you can be involved right now. Call this number, 888-897-5746. 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

0: Songs like that one, Build My Life by Pat Barrett, you know, an appeal to Christ. How amazing is that? What a contrast to the world, where the world is listening to dark stuff and there's so much going on. You might know some people who are not Christians. I'm sure you do. And do they have your kind of an outlook? 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It's Scott Valentine, your afternoon friend. Jerry is also here. A quick number for you, 888-897-5746.
1: If you have been listening for any period of time, you've listened during good times, and you've listened during tough times. And that's the case for Stacia. She's been listening to Christian radio for 20 years. She said, I was listening before kids, with my marriage, with my divorce, with jobs, with no jobs. But throughout it all, you were a soundtrack for me, a soundtrack to my life in the background. I think that's kind of like God, to realize that God knows you and he walks with you in the good times, in the tough times. He doesn't change. He stays the same. Someone needs to know that today. Someone needs to hear that today, and someone will need to hear it tomorrow. And you can provide it for them tomorrow because you got involved right now. Still looking for a couple people to get involved for a $500 goal. And the first person is Rachel from Rancho Cucamonga. She said, you can count me in. Thank you so much, Rachel. Would you join her? Maybe it's $40 a month. Maybe it's $100 one time. Maybe it's somewhere in between. It's more, it's less. It's important that you get involved because it becomes your ministry. Let God use you this afternoon. Here's how you do that. Call this number, 888-897-5746. Can you take this from your heart to your pocketbook to say, yeah, I want to invest in this? 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

0: one of the biggest storms to ever hit Florida is Hurricane Ian. And I could see my neighbor's roofs coming up. Trees were going. Car parts. We had 2 feet of water all around us. Couldn't see the street. Couldn't see anything. A house is leaning left and right. The wind is howling everywhere. And in the midst of that, I was able to download 89.7 KSGN. I can hear the Lord coming through our great radio station. And I was like, God's got this. It takes a while to pick after one of these storms, any storm in life. It takes time. So here I am, picking up the pieces. And with a simple touch, a simple click, I'm able to listen to this wonderful station in the midst of this storm.
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0: Take a minute to give thanks with us as God provides and transforms lives. And it's all because of you. Thank you. Let's keep it going.
1: You know, God doesn't have to use us, but he chooses to. That's a privilege. I'm Jerry. This is Scott. Thanks for listening to 89.7 KSGN. And it's people just like you that are keeping this ministry rolling. People like Gary in Upland, who gave $300. Andrea and Colton, who got involved. And Rachel and Rancho Cucamonga, all the people who said, yes, this is my station. And this hour, they've been on board saying, let's go. Frank in Riverside earlier, Kimberly in Grand Terrace, Ken in Chino, all folks that say, this isn't just the ministry I listen to. This is the ministry I contribute to because I believe what's happening here. I know that Scott talks behind the mic every afternoon, but I know just as important as my part to fund the ministry that happens so people can hear about Jesus. So I know that Scott counts it a privilege. So do Brandy and Brand and all the different people that are involved in the station. They know that you're the people that fund it. People talk behind the mic, but the people behind them are people just like you. So would you get involved right now?
2: Yeah, and this has been going on for 67 years where a small tribe of people, we go, yeah, we want to continue to fund what we have gotten, what we have received, we think others should have. And now it's more than radio. It's our app. It's Apple CarPlay. It's Android Auto. It's smart speakers. We're up with the times. We're here changing lives, and you hear the testimonies of the people whose lives have been changed by what people have funded, by powering up what God can do through KSGN. Would you be a part of that? Would you opt in and go, yeah, I want to be a part of it? Can you do, in this next song, can you be one person who says, I'm going to do part of $500 to give to KSGN's bottom line? Maybe that's $40 a month. Somebody else doing maybe $10 a month. That would be awesome. That would be $120 after a year. So which part of that, or maybe there's another number that is on your heart between you and God that you want to do right here, right now. But if you've got this in this moment, you're in this moment with us, don't let the moment pass. The enemy would want to steal this moment. I mean, truly, the enemy doesn't want you giving to a Christian anything, and you probably already know that. And if you don't do it now, then when are you going to do it? You know, if you put it off. There's a friend of mine who said, you know, I got involved in it after listening to you guys for 10 years, and it was only when I realized if I pull over right now at the first safe spot, I will do it and I won't forget. We need two people in this song. Maybe you pull over right now. 888-897-5746 or tap Give Now on the KSGN app or at ksgn.com. Okay.

0: 89.7 KSGN has been with a lot of people over the years in the eyes of their storm, you bet, and letting people know that God loves them and he is still here watching after you. In fact, that's what our mission is, to provide you with constant encouragement, the hope, the peace, the love, and the promises Christ has for you. That's what KSGN is all about. Totally worth funding, methinks. I'm Scott Valentine, and my friend Jerry is here too, and if you're feeling compelled and you wanted to give after that last break, and all you lack is the number, here you go. 888-897-5746.
1: There was no storm, but there was a flood. Talk about my mom's house in San Bernardino. This is about 5-6 years ago.
0: Okay.
1: A drunk driver hit the fire hydrant in front of her house, which is a fire hydrant that was pressurized. She didn't realize this. The fire hydrant broke off, and thousands of gallons of water were spraying into her yard. So much so that when she got up in the middle of the night to use the bathroom, she stepped into 2.5 feet of water inside her house.
0: Whoa.
1: Now, my mom is only 5 feet tall, so this is like to her waist. She called her neighbor, and her neighbor came over and got her out of the house. There is someone right now that is feeling overwhelmed, that's feeling flooded. It might be because of a relationship that's gone south, a bill they can't pay, a medical scare, and they need someone to tell them it's going to be okay. Follow me. I know the way. I can get you out of this. Could you be that friend, that neighbor that points someone to Jesus, who is the ultimate rescuer? Because someone is going through their own personal flood right now and they need some hope, and they're going to find it today. It might be in the middle of the night tonight here on 89.7 KSGN. And you could be the helping hand that leads them to safety, that points them to Jesus. That's what we're asking you to get involved in. We wouldn't ask if we didn't think that this was important. The most important thing that you could probably do is to point someone to Jesus. And here's how you do that. You give your best gift right now. You've heard us mention $500. Mm-hmm. Maybe that's your level. Maybe it's $40 a month. Maybe it's $250 one time. The amount is less important than the fact that you get involved to be a guiding hand to someone to point them to Jesus. 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

0: 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Oh God, how I need you.
1: Yeah, that song could be all of our theme songs from time to time, like the last time I gassed up. 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We've been true to that mission for probably longer than you and me have been alive. Hi, my name is Scott Valentine, and in case you're waiting for the number, my friend Jerry is here with us. Grew up in a number of places around here. 888-897-5746.
2: Love for you to be involved this afternoon. Someone reached out and they wrote this. They said, I used to hate fundraiser. And the reason why, because I was screaming at my radio, just play the next song, play the next song.
1: Right.
2: She said, and I had listened for decades. And then I finally gave and everything changed. Now I was like, wait a second. We got to meet this goal. We got to hit this match. She's like, I'm cheering for everything that happens because now I'm not just a listener. This is my station. I invested here. I want to see it grow. I want to see more people reach for Jesus. So what about you? I'm talking to you if you're someone who has never given or you haven't given in a very long time. This is your station. You listen here regularly. You turn here for encouragement. You turn here because you know it's going to be a safe place that's not going to overwhelm you with all the negative news of the day. It's going to point you to positive messages, messages of hope. It's going to point you to Jesus each and every single day. Now, can I ask you to go from being a cheerleader for a station to being someone that says, I'm on the team. This is my team. This is my station. And my mission personally is to share Jesus with as many people as possible.
1: Yes.
2: And it seems like that's KSGN's mission too. So why not join our missions together? Would you do that right now with your gift? Maybe it's $20 a month. It's $40 a month. It's a multiple of that. It's a one-time of $500. 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

0: Hallelujah, I'm blessed too. 89.7 KSGN, Scott Valentine, Jerry Woods here, and we are just so glad that you are with us in this moment, and we're at the threshold of crossing something that's pretty good. I wish I would have noticed this earlier, but here we are, because maybe you were meant to hear this, maybe you were meant to do something with this. Funding KSGN is what we're trying to do. It's a day of giving, it's a day of hope, it's a day of peace, it's a day of Christ's love that we are asking you to invest in and continue. But here's what's going on. I see right now that we are $1,227 away from hitting 20%. Now, 20% is a big thing, and we want to be able to start tomorrow, you know, with Brant and Sherry in the morning at 20%. So in order to get there, to give us the best start, in order to we need a hero or two to get us to 20%. So that's 6.6% way to go, and that is $1,227. So a couple of ways that we could do that, Jerry. I figured it out.
1: So someone giving $100 a month could have it. Of course, someone could take the whole 1227 right now. If you just drove off the road when I said that, then it probably wasn't for you. But what part of that is yours? Is it $20 a month? Is it $40 a month? Again, don't let it stop you because you can't do it all. Don't let it stop you from doing what you can do. It's every person saying, look, this is my piece and I want to be involved. 888-897-5746, KSGN.com. We've got just 5 minutes left in this hour, Scott.
0: Yeah. And okay, so if you're looking at the $1,227 and that's kind of with you, well, how about the $227? That would be $19 a month.
1: Like that.
0: See,
1: okay.
0: You start looking at it and this thing gets really easy. If two other people were to come along at $40 a month, and bam, just like that, we would be there.
1: If you have been sitting on the bench going, put me in, coach.
0: Here it is.
1: This is your opportunity. Hop in here. Come on in. Join the team. You're already a fan. 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But would you become a player going, look, yes, this is my team. I'm here. I'm here for everything that God wants to do. Just let me be a part of it. Sign me up. You can sign yourself up. 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
0: 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Looking for one or a couple of heroes? Let's do this. 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

0: I grew up on the streets at 11 years old, started drinking alcohol by 13 and using drugs by 15. I stayed for so many years with whomever would have me. I hated that I was living this way. I was just so sick of myself.
1: You are not hidden. There's never been a moment you were forgotten.
0: I would pass this church. I would always look away, just thinking it was too holy for me, or I would never go to a place like that. And plus, people usually weren't very happy to see me coming. They wouldn't want a person like me. But these people, they were coming towards me. There was a woman about my age. She was talking about

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0: When the news of the world is so unsettling, isn't it comforting to know that Jesus said there would be times like this? 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Listen.
1: I was in the business of doing clerical work, and I was the only one in my position when ideally there should be about three. And it ended up to where I was stressing about work outside of work, and I would be crying, and that's not something I normally do. Vacation was kind of the only thing that was really helping me be okay on

0: my grandma was just telling me, you know, put it all in God and it's going to be okay. And I want to say the next day after that, I was in front of a coffee shop. I was on a break and I was just crying in my car with the coffee, and the fundraiser was playing, and I just said, okay, God, you know, this is for you. I don't have much. This is what I can give. And, you know, I really hope this does something. And I want to say within the month I had a new offer. I've actually just started a brand new job as of last week, and that's something I had always wanted. So I knew that that was definitely something, you know, obviously God's timing, and I'm so much happier now, and it's overall just going to be a great time. I can definitely see a career here.
1: Yeah, you know, the real value of ministry is fully comprehended when you yourself need it. Jesus's encouragement through KSGN can move your mountain, but it never would have happened except for people around the corner from you who financially invested in KSGN. Also, the good news of Jesus Christ could continue here in the Inland Empire.
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0: You know, even in the shakiest of times, God uses KSGN to share his love through the perfect song or a word of encouragement. 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
1: 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When you reach out your hand and you dig deep in your soul, and that Holy Spirit comes alive in you, and you know that he's there and that you can walk through anything. You can walk through the valleys, you can walk through the mountains, and you know that the Holy Spirit never leaves you. The Holy Spirit is with you, and it's the gift of God that he's given us.

In my work, I deal with many people that have had disasters and many people that don't know what to do or don't know where to turn. And God has placed me in their life to help them restore their lives, restore their houses, and God gives me the strength to do that. 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Whenever I feel weak, I call out to the Lord or I turn on KSGN and He gives me the strength. I wanted to let you know, you're not alone. God is always there. That I made it and so will you. Lord will reach you at any part of your life, at any season in your life. God is there even when you don't know that He's there.

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0: Others give monthly, so the ministry of KSGN is there when you need it, to encourage others going through a rough patch and to celebrate God in your victories. Because of ongoing financial support, a living God reaches through and changes a life like this one.
1: I suffer from depression to the point where I don't want to engage anyone. I have to physically get myself up and talk myself into getting a shower, walk through a daily routine that anyone else would just basically get up and do. And my brother also suffered from depression, and he would ask how I would get through. And I told him, I said, through my faith and listening to KSGN.
2: I keep fighting voices in my mind that say I'm not enough.
1: I lost my brother to suicide, and it was probably a year after my brother's death. The route that I take to my granddaughter's school, I have to pass by the place that I got the call about my brother. I was okay that day until I passed that point, and then I could feel myself going back down into, you know, my depression. I started listening to the station and heard you say from Lauren Daigle,

0: that song tells you, no matter what you say about yourself, the Lord still tells you that he's there and that he loves you and that you're his. And that, yes, I have the highs and the lows, but I have so much more than that. And the day was just a happy day from that point on.
1: Ah, I love it. 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And it wouldn't have happened except for listeners like you financially supporting this ministry. 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

0: You know, it could be just me, but sometimes it really feels like we've gone through a lot together. That's why people financially support the ministry of KSGN, so the encouragement will be there for you when you need it. And for others like this.
1: I went through a motorcycle accident where I had a brain bleeding. I was in an induced coma and I broke my femur. I went through a lot of changing, a lot of perspective changing. I went through a divorce. I was spiraling.
2: Right now all you see are ashes where there was a flame.
1: That brought me to where I am now. I started going to church a lot. I got baptized at that church. The new life now that I have would be being very grateful and attentive to my kids now. I have three daughters. Being there for my daughters, for my kids, was what's more important to me.

0: Philippians 4:13 is always on my mind and it's close to my heart. It's a reminder that God strengthens me a lot. Find God, talk to God, and He is listening. He is always there.
1: You know, we can all choose to give up, but as you just heard, they receive the faith to keep going. 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

I remember getting a phone call from my father-in-law, and I drove to his house. My mother-in-law couldn't even complete a sentence. She was so short of breath. 1 week after my mother-in-law went to the hospital with COVID, I had to call 911 for my father-in-law because he had gone downhill so fast. And then 12 hours after I called 911 for my father-in-law, I took my wife to the hospital, and I was given a phone call on the same day that all three were not going to survive. When I

driving home, I continuously was praying that it just wasn't fair. Turned on the radio, this song by Lauren Daigle, Hold On To Me. That was the song that came on. It was the wording, her doubts, when I'm not strong and you hold on to me, was just like, okay, this is where I'm at. I went into a survival mode, and that song, just Hold On To Me, is what kept me going.

0: 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And by the grace of God, all three of them survived. And now 100% back to normal. And to this day, every time that song comes on, my daughter goes, "This is a song that when mommy was sick, wasn't it?" Yep, it sure was.
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1: I've been washed in the water, washed in the blood. I'm as good as me. Oh,

0: KSGN has been there for you. Not a station like all the others, but one that ministers with an encouraging word and uplifting music right when you need it. 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Because of them, lives like this one change.
1: I was going through a really hard divorce, so I was just crying out to God and be like, this is not fair. You know, like, what did I do that was so wrong? And I said, I just need help.

My brother was praying because he knew about me, but he just didn't know what my last name was, so they couldn't find me. So finally, he just said, you know what, God, like, if there's any way possible for you just to save her, because if you save her, if we can't meet here on earth, then we can meet up in heaven if she gets saved.

0: I just remember seeing him for the first time at the Harvest Crusade. And when he told me that story, I was just like, oh my gosh, I was like, I prayed to God about this, like, because I felt so abandoned that I was losing a family. And you prayed for me. And I just felt so loved and so honored. There's like that scripture in John 16:33 where it says, take heart, I have overcome the earth. And that just took a whole new picture of that. Like, yes, he has the whole earth, and he brought me and my brother together.
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0: perfectly.
1: We're living through some stressful times, right? But the words and music on KSGN remind us. Jesus said, be anxious for nothing. Boy, do we need to hear that. And because people provide monthly financial support, you can hear it loud and clear. God's got this. And a life like this one is changed.
2: Back in last August, I got an email from my dream college that I was accepted. On the first day of school, I got an email saying I was not eligible for the major that I wanted and I wouldn't be able to go nursing. It really took a toll on my mental health. I didn't really believe in myself after that. I thought I was stupid. I thought that I couldn't.

0: I went back into my car and I just started crying, and I played KSGN, and one song from the station that really stuck out to me was Need You Now by Plum, because I realized that all I need is God, and He gave me that joy, He gave me that patience, and He gave me that love and peace that surpasses understanding. I went to a different school, a different certified nursing assistant program, and I just graduated that. Then the station actually advertised a church, and the day I graduated, I went there. This girl asked me, where did I work? And I told her, I don't work, I just graduated. And she gave me a job offer, and I know that could only be the Lord. And so I just know that staying in tune with the station, staying in tune with God, I can hear from Him and I could be led to the big plans that He has for me.
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1: And so I just felt like the songs, I had never heard the songs before. 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

0: 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And just listening to the song, the Holy Spirit spoke to me, kept me safe, grew my faith with the Lord. Like, now I want to seek Him more and more. Like, I just want to be in His presence forever now. Even after being out, I immediately turned to the radio station again, because KSGN has given me hope through the songs they play each and every day. And now I just want to live in, like, the glory and, like, the faithfulness of God. Like, I don't want to leave that. I just want to be a part of His kingdom from here on out and forever my days.
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0: being a single mom, especially with three boys, every day is a challenge, and you feel like you're pulled in a million different directions. 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
1: 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So I lost my job about 3 weeks ago. I was sitting there on the last day of my shift, and there's the sense that you don't know what's going to be coming down the road. 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

lot of people encourage you and send platitudes when you're losing a job and you're losing an income and you're struggling to figure out how you're going to make ends meet. But the reality is that God knows what you're going through and you're going to be okay. When you're being reminded, you know, that the battle belongs to God and that He is ultimately fighting it and winning it for you, it really relieves all of the pressure. But in those moments of doubt, you know, I just look for light, whether it's in the scripture or through fellowship or through playing that radio station through the mobile app.

0: 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I just heard back from the boss a little while ago. Even though the contract was lost with the one post that I was at, he wants to keep me on with the company internally. So he's going to be looking for another post for me. So I was ultimately given the opportunity to carry on with the same company, and that'll be happening here soon.
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0: When the news of the world is so unsettling, isn't it comforting to know that Jesus said there would be times like this? 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
1: I've been with the district for 15 years. 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I do listen to KSGN every morning. 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
1: I just kept praying. Not only was my marriage strengthened, a new job opportunity within the district came, and just

0: 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Jesus' encouragement through KSGN can move your mountain, but it never would have happened except for people around the corner from you who financially invested in KSGN. 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
1: In fact, generations of the faithful have already invested in sharing the good news of Jesus on KSGN for 67 years. 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
1: 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For me, the hardest part is the day that my mom got us all together to tell him that he was going to have to move. That morning, I had been listening to KSGN, and the song Tears came on. It felt like exactly what we needed in that moment, just to know that even in our pain of the circumstances, that

0: 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And she started reading it, and she's like, I'm going to read this later, because it started making her cry, too. Knowing that I can just turn on the radio and hear songs that are true and full of Jesus, it's like hearing his voice speaking through whatever chaos or confusion or whatever else is going on in my mind. 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

0: Others give monthly, so the ministry of KSGN is there when you need it, to encourage others going through a rough patch and to celebrate God in your victories. Because of ongoing financial support, a living God reaches through and changes a life like this one.
1: I had suffered years of infertility. I wanted a baby so bad. That was just my desire to always be a mom.
2: They say this mountain can't be moved.
1: God led me to Psalm 20 and how he answers the desires of your heart. And I felt that he told me that I will have children. We tried for 10 years to get pregnant. People were praying so much. I was scared, but I just had this peace. And, you know, the peace that only comes from Christ, that's all I can explain it. The doctor said, well, Cornelia, you're pregnant. And it was just surreal to find out I was pregnant.

0: had a C-section, and the next day I was finally holding this dream, this prayer that I waited so long for, just to have my boy. It was just awesome.
1: 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It's kind of like the child providing the loaves and fishes that Christ used to feed thousands.
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0: I had like anxiety and PTSD from domestic violence. Afterwards, you still have that mental state that you're in. It's like, I'm free, but you still feel like you could walk outside and you're like, I think he's still there. You're very jumpy. Perfect submission. Holy when I first heard KSGN, I had just barely escaped and was free, probably about a year. And I was like, wow, what is this? This is something that I've never heard before. I never knew that there was any Christian radio station out there. I just continued to listen, and it's a part of my everyday. Even if it doesn't pick me up right away to say, hey, I'm happy, God says, I'm listening, I got you. I am in a new relationship now. Has made me feel more safe, more loved, and just protected. It really does mean a lot that we can all listen to the station as a family together, and it's very positive and uplifting, for sure.
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0: You know, it could be just me, but sometimes it really feels like we've gone through a lot together. 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And for others like this.
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2: Praise the Lord, I've been born again.
1: I get all excited. My arms are going in the car, and I'm singing and shouting this song. So how could I not support when they've been there for me so much? And I feel empowered to share more, to reach out to others.

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1: I was working and I would just come home really exhausted and in a lot of pain. So I went to my doctor and found out that I had fibromyalgia with rheumatoid arthritis. It's very painful. You get burning sensations, intense pain all over your body. Every day is not the same as yesterday. I can maybe hold a cup of coffee today. Tomorrow, I'm not able to. And, you know, mentally, it's very trying and exhausting.

When I first got diagnosed, I was leaving my doctor's office. I always have KSGN on, and it just filled me with so much warmth and my body. And I'm like, God, is that you? KSGN. They played the right song at the right time, and I know that's God.

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0: We're living through some stressful times, right? But the words and music on KSGN remind us. Jesus said, "Be anxious for nothing." Boy, do we need to hear that. And because people provide monthly financial support, you can hear it loud and clear. God's got this. And a life like this one is changed.
1: So I'm a mom of two daughters. One was going into college, graduated high school during COVID. We had just prayed that God would just bless her with one good friend.
2: Christ is my firm foundation, the rock on which I stand.
1: So we found that once she got into school and she was placed with three other roommates that were all believers, they went everywhere together. They did meals together. They literally latched onto each other. We didn't know exactly, you know, what direction the world was going, and just having to put our complete faith and trust in the Lord, and He prevailed. He answered the biggest prayer of all time just for that one friend.

0: I encourage mamas like myself. We've raised them up and nurtured them with everything in our being, and showing them and teaching them God's word, to also trust Him in everything they do.
1: Mm-hmm. 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

0: You know, God has used KSGN to bring us through a lot. The ministry was there because someone provided monthly financial support. It's just that simple. The KSGN family of supporters introduce hurting people to the only one who can make a difference, and that's Jesus. And another life is changed.
1: I lost my husband, and the days that are tough is we have the one daughter, and our daughter was born on his birthday. During that time, it's really tough because of the remembrance of what we would do on their birthdays, getting together with friends and family and things. For the very first birthday my daughter and I had with my husband passing, I knew the pain that she was going through. So that's why I just kept listening to KSGN, and it seems like the Lord just knew the right songs that I needed to hear that would give me that inner strength.

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0: So sometimes we go through struggles in life, but I think those are the times that we need to cling closer to God. I was working at a clinic as a brand new graduate, as a brand new provider, and eventually I was let go, and that was very difficult to swallow. And I started doubting, am I really doing what the Lord wants me to do? Is this really my calling? God was faithful. He was always faithful. And I think it was getting rid of my doubts, letting my doubts go, and holding on to faith that God stays in control regardless of our situation. Oh, yeah. 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So many of the songs just spoke to me and helped me continue moving forward. 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
1: I've been washed in the water, washed in the blood. 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
1: When my beautiful wife, she passed away early and went to heaven. Just 10 days before that, my mother passed away and went to heaven. I know where they're at, but it's still hard. And then I was like a recluse for a little while. It's just tough. And especially on February the 3rd, so I go to my mom's funeral, and right from there, I go to my wife's viewing with her family. So my mind, my whole body, everything was like a walking zombie or whatever. You're just in a weird state. When I'm broke.

0: this particular day, I just wanted to listen to some praise music. 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I just couldn't wait till I came home. There was no human being with me, but God was always with me. 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
2: I had gone through a very traumatic experience when I was 6. I was very lost and concerned growing up. I was always like wondering, is this normal, what happened to me? And I kind of pushed it away to the side a lot. And it wasn't until I got older when I finally came to terms with it. I had a huge prayer and call, a cry out to the Lord, and just truly forgiving that person and truly forgiving myself as well, and the Lord as well, because I was turning a lot from the Lord at the time. Wow.

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0: When the news of the world is so unsettling, isn't it comforting to know that Jesus said there would be times like this? 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It's for you and your family. And like breadcrumbs falling from your table, others are blessed. 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
1: I started getting in trouble with the law, going to a pretty bad drug addiction. And then my wife found a recovery group, and she got sober and started getting really close to God. The station was always on in her car, and as soon as I got in the car, the first thing I would do is change the station. And then she came to me one day, and she said she wanted a divorce.

I was pretty heartbroken about it, and we got some counseling, Christian counseling, and I started giving the fish and the chance, and just the songs, this speaks to you, you know, makes me think of one of my favorite verses, Isaiah 26:3, that God keeps in perfect peace those whose minds are stayed on Him. And, you know, when I listen, I'm at peace. And now it's the only fish in the song.

0: we're still together. Like, we beat the odds, you know. There's definitely more communication between both of us because of the station. It's helped us immensely in being closer to each other and closer with God.
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1: Out of nowhere, my employer decided to release me. 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Where can I go? What can I do? God made it clear. There's so much that you have questions about, but you got to remember, I've gone ahead of you, and I'm with you through this whole ordeal. My promises are true and faithful.

0: 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Because I know if I try to do it on my own now, I will be lost.
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0: I was working as a preschool teacher for over 16 years, but I had to stop working because of health issues. Months went by, the doctors weren't sure why my oxygen would drop, so they couldn't okay me to go back to work, which was really hard. I was discouraged and listening to the radio station. I would listen to songs and I'm just like, God, I want to go back to work. I want to get back to normal. What is your plan for me? Especially the song, God's Not Done With You, would really remind me that even though I couldn't go back to work, God had a plan for my life and still does. So don't hide. After hearing it a few times, God really started speaking to me. I need you to be here right now for your grandchildren. When I have my grandchildren, I'm able to share God's word. And whenever they're with me in the car, I always have KSGN on. And they would sing and it would bring me so much joy. And I couldn't have done that if I was working. And so God really showed me work can wait and you need to be here for your family. No, he's not done. God's
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0: Others give monthly, so the ministry of KSGN is there when you need it, to encourage others going through a rough patch and to celebrate God in your victories. Because of ongoing financial support, a living God reaches through and changes a life like this one.
1: I grew up on the streets at 11 years old, started drinking alcohol by 13 and using drugs by 15. I stayed for so many years with whomever would have me. I hated that I was living this way. I was just so sick of myself.
2: You are not hidden. There's never been a moment you were forgotten.
1: I would pass this church. I would always look away, thinking it was too holy for me, or I would never go to a place like that. And plus, people usually weren't very happy to see me coming. They wouldn't want a person like me. But these people, they were coming towards me. There was a woman about my age. She was talking about her drug and alcohol use and the damage that that had caused in her life. And I thought to myself, this woman should be ashamed. Why is she blabbing about her horrible life? But all of a sudden, I could hear in my ears a voice saying, that's you. That's you. And the Jesus that totally changed her life. Well, she asked if anybody wanted this Jesus. Well, my hand went up so quick. And on that very day, that Jesus became my Lord and Savior and totally changed my life.

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0: perfectly. You know, it could be just me, but sometimes it really feels like we've gone through a lot together. That's why people financially support the ministry of KSGN, so the encouragement will be there for you when you need it. And for others like this.
1: I went through a season here just in the last couple of years that were really, really tough for me. I remember sitting in my office sometimes going, man, what is God doing here? Where's the good out of it? Because

0: And one of the songs that really speaks to me is Jeremy Camp, These Days, because it just kind of helps refocus me and reminds me that I wasn't alone. It reminded me that God had a plan for where I was right then and there.
1: I believe that you and I are in the right place at the right time. God called us by name.
0: The station was really great on my way to and from work. Through that experience, God brought me the perfect job, kind of just out of the blue. And that really gave me a lot of confidence.
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Thousands of lives have been radically changed. 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
1: 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When you reach out your hand and you dig deep in your soul, and that Holy Spirit comes alive in you, and you know that He's there, and that you can walk through anything. You can walk through the valleys, you can walk through the mountains, and you know that the Holy Spirit never leaves you. The Holy Spirit is with you, and it's the gift of God that He's given us.

In my work, I deal with many people that have had disasters and many people that don't know what to do or don't know where to turn. And God has placed me in their life to help them restore their lives, restore their houses, and God gives me the strength to do that. Listening to KSGN gives me the strength to do that. Whenever I feel weak, I call out to the Lord or I turn on KSGN and He gives me the strength. I wanted to let you know, you're not alone. God is always there. That I made it, and so will you. Lord will reach you at any part of your life, at any season in your life. God is there, even when you don't know that He's there.

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went through a motorcycle accident where I had a brain bleeding. I was in an induced coma and I broke my femur. I went through a lot of changing, a lot of perspective changing. I went through a divorce. I was spiraling. Right now, all you see are ashes where there was a flame. That brought me to where I am now. I started going to church a lot. I got baptized at that church. The new life now that I have would be being very grateful and attentive to my kids now. I have three daughters. Being there for my daughters, for my kids, was what's more important.

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0: 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The ministry was there because someone provided monthly financial support. It's just that simple. 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And another life is changed.
1: 11 days before Christmas, my boys estranged themselves from my husband and I and took our grandbabies with them and our daughters-in-law. And then I lost a 40-year-old career because of my health. And then I was diagnosed with breast cancer. And it was like my identity was gone. I didn't have a purpose anymore if I wasn't a grandma, you know, and I can't work anymore. And I'm useless.

I would have nights where I would get up in the middle of the night and go driving around and just crying and crying and crying. And one particular night, I sat in the parking lot and I screamed and I cried and I turned the radio station on. I knew I sat there for a little bit longer, probably a good hour. I was less focused on our situation and more focused on what I was hearing on the radio. I felt instantly safe and protected. And God, he reminded me, you know, that he is still there. And I'm not going to fight all this

0: no matter what family or friends walk away, I have God now. I have you guys. And you guys were my miracle. And I just never could be any more thankful than I am right now.
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0: Yes, the times are shaky, but for almost 70 years, God has used 89.7 KSGN to bring you and your household peace through the uncertainty. You only receive constant encouragement because of monthly financial support. It turns out, other people's lives are changed as well.
1: I was going through a really hard divorce, so I was just crying out to God and be like, this is not fair. You know, like, what did I do that was so wrong? And I said, I just need help.

My brother was praying because he knew about me, but he just didn't know what my last name was, so they couldn't find me. So finally, he just said, you know what, God, like, if there's any way possible for you just to save her, because if you save her, if we can't meet here on earth, then we can meet up in heaven if she gets saved.

0: I just remember seeing him for the first time at the Harvest Crusade. And when he told me that story, I was just like, oh my gosh, I was like, I prayed to God about this, like, because I felt so abandoned that I was losing a family. And you prayed for me. And I just felt so loved and so honored. There's like that scripture in John 16:33 where it says, take heart, I have overcome the earth. And that just took a whole new picture of that. Like, yes, he has the whole earth, and he brought me and my brother together.
1: You know, we all need help sometimes. Then a miracle takes place. 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And you just heard the evidence in their testimony.
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As a matter of fact, when I had to tell one of my kids, we were in the car and KSGN was in the background giving me courage and strength. So I just leaned on it.

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1: And so I just felt like the songs, I had never heard the songs before. 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
1: 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It's beautiful. We're so grateful.
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0: I was going through cancer treatments and chemo treatments. Everything was getting infected and everything had to come out, and it was painful. Like, how am I going to get this done if my body isn't cooperating? Going through all that, there's a song that KSGN would play often, and it's called Firm Foundation. And where it says, I have joy in chaos, peace that makes no sense. Every time I would hear that, it was like, yes, Lord, that's me. That's me.
1: I've still got joy in chaos. I've got peace that makes no sense.
0: Sometimes going in the PET scan, that's the only thing I could think of is I'm safe with God. And at the end, either I'm going to reign with you in heaven or I'm going to be healed here. Either way, I've got a peace about all of it.

On my birthday, I had a PET scan, and the results were no evidence of disease. So what a birthday gift from Christ, right? 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

0: Others give monthly, so the ministry of KSGN is there when you need it, to encourage others going through a rough patch and to celebrate God in your victories. Because of ongoing financial support, a living God reaches through and changes a life like this one.
1: My husband had passed away a few years ago. I was very angry with the doctors and everybody, and I had moved in with my daughter. She's a very, very busy person, and so I became very lonely. I happened to run into KSGN, and I'm going, oh, this feels so good, just what I need. And it was giving me comfort and something that I just really needed.

0: as the time goes by and I listen to more of the music, I don't have the anger anymore. I don't have the hurt. Yes, I'm still lonely, but I'm not as alone because I feel that God's with me and that if I need to talk to him, he's there to listen to me. And that's why I'm so happy for this station, because I know God's with it, right in the middle of it.
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0: 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And for others like this.
1: 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I do listen to KSGN every morning. Phil Wickham, The Battle Belongs, came on a lot.
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1: There's a moment in my life where I had found out that I had cancer and I had to have surgery. I would kind of put it off like, oh, it's okay, and I didn't think about it a lot. But the night before the surgery, my daughter and son-in-law came over. I just fell apart. All of a sudden, fear just took over me, and I just cried, actually, in my son-in-law's arms for, gosh, it seemed like forever. And I just got so scared.

I had the radio station on, and God just said, faith over fear. Your encouraging music helped me to relax. The next day was a surgery, and I was actually on the table ready to have surgery. They're going to put me to sleep. Again, fear started to come into me, and I remember listening to your music and God saying, have faith over fear. And it just went away, and I had peace right before they put me under.

0: I got through the surgery okay, and I'm cancer-free as of right now. 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
0: 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And I felt that he told me that I will have children. We tried for 10 years to get pregnant. People were praying so much. I was scared, but I just had this peace. And, you know, the peace.

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0: We're living through some stressful times, right? But the words and music on KSGN remind us. Jesus said, "Be anxious for nothing." Boy, do we need to hear that. And because people provide monthly financial support, you can hear it loud and clear. God's got this. And a life like this one is changed.
1: My addiction started at the age of 10 years old. It just was completely out of control. My daughter came to me and said, "Mom, look, it's either the drugs or us." And I was like, "Jesus, please, you're my only hope here." And that was it. That was the end of the drugs.

When I finally decided to give Jesus my life, I knew about KSGN and I started listening. That spiritual connection has been a solid rock for me as I would be driving through Moreno Valley. That city is such a trigger for me that I know if I'm listening to godly music, I can stay focused as long as the music is playing. And it was such a blessing coming out of my addiction to have something positive to listen to.

0: 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People trust me today. People can see the love of God within me. People are like, you're so happy. You're so joyful. It's amazing.
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0: 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The ministry was there because someone provided monthly financial support. 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And another life is changed.
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1: I get all excited. My arms are going in the car, and I'm singing and shouting this song. 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
1: I've been washed in the water, washed in the blood. 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
1: My ex-husband decided to just step out and leave us flat. I was primarily a housewife most of our years, so I didn't have an income. Suddenly we had nothing, and I had four kids that I had to feed. When you're at your lowest low and you're crying in the closet because you don't want your kids to see you crying, it was really difficult.
2: And every time I'm stuck in indecision, losing my vision, you close the distance.
1: But I was looking for a place with God. When I did find a church, one of the ladies said, you know, listening to KSGN will help you. That made a huge difference and an impact in my life, because it did. Every day when I got in that car and I had to take the kids to school and I was having a rough morning, or I didn't know where our next meal was coming from, or how are we going to make this payment, these songs, it just seemed like God said, here, this is for you.
2: I felt you when the walls are caving in. Yeah, you're with me in the whisper and the wind.
1: When I did give myself back to God and I sat there in the car listening to those songs, that's when everything started to fall into place. Somebody in our church would just offer, hey, you know what? I have these gift cards. I'm not using them. You guys need them? Here's a gift card. So my family was okay. We were healthy. We were still eating. We got through things that we didn't think we'd get through. But KSGN has always been there. And I may not have known it before, but we know it now.
3: 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Then a miracle takes place. 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And you just heard the evidence in their testimony.
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2: 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I'm about to

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1: So I'm a mom of two daughters. One was going into college, graduated high school during COVID. We had just prayed that God would just bless her with one good friend.
2: Christ is my firm foundation, the rock on which I stand.
1: So we found that once she got into school and she was placed with three other roommates that were all believers, they went everywhere together. They did meals together. They literally latched onto each other. We didn't know exactly, you know, what direction the world was going, and just having to put our complete faith and trust in the Lord, and He prevailed. He answered the biggest prayer of all time just for that one friend.

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0: my husband got diagnosed with kidney failure. So when I needed to take time off to help learn how to take care of my husband with his diagnosis, oh, I listened every day. My husband was on dialysis for 6 years. And anytime I'm down, the music, the words, you listen to it and you apply it to your life. And it's like, that's so true.
1: Through my faith and my doubting, I know one thing for sure. His word is unfailing, his promise secure.
0: The one song that really helped me was Everything's Gonna Be Alright. Because, you know, there's times you feel like you can't do enough, or there was times where I thought, oh my gosh, what's going to happen if Juan doesn't make it? And then that just lifts me up when he tells us that everything is going to be all right.

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0: When the news of the world is so unsettling, isn't it comforting to know that Jesus said there would be times like this? 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
1: So sometimes we go through struggles in life, but I think those are the times that we need to cling closer to God. I was working at a clinic as a brand new graduate, as a brand new provider, and eventually I was let go, and that was very difficult to swallow. And I started doubting, am I really doing what the Lord wants me to do? Is this really my calling? God was faithful. He was always faithful, and I think it was getting rid of my doubts, letting my doubts go, and holding on to faith that God stays in control regardless of our situation. Oh, yeah. Listening to KSGN, it helped me keep a good attitude. So many of the songs just spoke to me and helped me continue moving forward. So honestly, KSGN is, to me, is a huge blessing.
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1: There was a time where I lost my job of 20 years. You know, it's really hard to hear words like that from somebody that you worked for that length of time, that kind of regarded you like family. I was very devastated. I didn't know where my bills were going to get paid or how my mortgage was going to get paid. I was really afraid.

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1: The first song that came on KSGN when I turned on my car was a song by Casting Crowns where it said, "Your life's not falling apart, it's falling into place."

0: It let me know that I can trust in God, that He's got me in His hands, and that He's going to work everything out. Soon it became evident that God was orchestrating something different in my life. I have the position now as a caregiver. I get to take care of people and minister to them and pass on the good word. 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

0: Others give monthly, so the ministry of KSGN is there when you need it, to encourage others going through a rough patch and to celebrate God in your victories. Because of ongoing financial support, a living God reaches through and changes a life like this one.
1: Why, God, do people fall apart?
2: I had gone through a very traumatic experience when I was six. I was very lost and concerned growing up. I was always like wondering, is this normal, what happened to me? And I kind of pushed it away to the side a lot. And it wasn't until I got older when I finally came to terms with it. I had a huge prayer and call, a cry out to the Lord, and just truly forgiving that person and truly forgiving myself as well and the Lord as well, because I was turning a lot from the Lord at the time. Wow.

0: I did hold a lot of grudges and a lot of anger towards it, but Christ just helped me in the process, and it was amazing. Don't be afraid to share your thoughts and feelings with God, because He's always understanding and knows exactly what we're going through.
1: 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It's kind of like the child providing the loaves and fishes that Christ used to feed thousands.
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0: 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And for others like this.
1: I lost my mom to cancer, and at that time, she was pretty much my best friend and my rock, and thought that all hope is lost. I always thought that I had Jesus in my life, but it wasn't really until I came across this radio station. I just came to know the truth, the real truth about Jesus Christ, a man that's always there, and he won't let you go.

0: 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And I'm just very grateful for that.
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1: Growing up, my parents were addicts, and for a long time, I had just a lot of questions for God, and so I was kind of struggling with, I knew that God was real and I believed in him, but I was just going through so much that I was feeling like, God, where are you?

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When I was an adult, she got sober. And so the thing I struggle with is just like constantly ask to forgive my mom for all of my childhood trauma that I endured with her, you know, and so I am constantly reminded by your guys' radio station that I can live in forgiveness because of what Jesus has done for me and what he has also done for my mom.

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0: We're living through some stressful times, right? But the words and music on KSGN remind us. Jesus said, "Be anxious for nothing." Boy, do we need to hear that. And because people provide monthly financial support, you can hear it loud and clear. God's got this. And a life like this one is changed.
1: I grew up on the streets at 11 years old, started drinking alcohol by 13 and using drugs by 15. I stayed for so many years with whomever would have me. I hated that I was living this way. I was just so sick of myself.
2: You are not hidden. There's never been a moment you were forgotten.
1: I would pass this church. I would always look away, thinking it was too holy for me, or I would never go to a place like that. And plus, people usually weren't very happy to see me coming. They wouldn't want a person like me. But these people, they were coming towards me. There was a woman about my age. She was talking about her drug and alcohol use and the damage that had caused in her life. And I thought to myself, this woman should be ashamed. Why is she blabbing about her horrible life? But all of a sudden, I could hear in my ears a voice saying, "That's you. That's you." And the Jesus that totally changed her life. Well, she asked if anybody wanted this Jesus. Well, my hand went up so quick. And on that very day, that Jesus became my Lord and Savior and totally changed my life.

0: He took away all of my addictions for drugs and alcohol on that day in April.
1: Mm-hmm. 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

0: You know, God has used KSGN to bring us through a lot. The ministry was there because someone provided monthly financial support. It's just that simple. The KSGN family of supporters introduce hurting people to the only one who can make a difference, and that's Jesus. And another life is changed.
1: I received some test results that came back like abnormal, possibly like cancerous. When I received the news, it shakes you up. We just think that it can't happen to us, or it happens to other people, but not for me. It just felt like I was just alone. But KSGN made me feel like I wasn't alone. I was driving and I was just talking to God, and then that song by Mercy Me, that Even If,

And I just started crying just because it's so true. It's easy to sing and praise God when everything is okay. But now it's like I eat good. I'm following God like I'm supposed to do. And it's just like, why wasn't God coming through? But that song talks about, even if you don't heal me, that's how I want my faith to be strong. He has a bigger plan than what I can see, and I just want to be a part of that plan. So even if it doesn't go my way, God, I know you're in control, and I want to trust in you.

0: it came back negative, everything is okay. And now I continue to, you know, live for him and be that salt and be that light for him, because I feel that he's just given me this time not to waste, and just all the encouragement that I've received now to go out and be that for somebody else.
1: 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Through radio, Jesus was in their dark place when they needed him. All because Christians felt called to support KSGN. That has been going on for almost 70 years. And right now, a new group of people who feel called are needed to continue funding the good news in the Inland Empire.
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1: 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You can walk through the valleys, you can walk through the mountains, and you know that the Holy Spirit never leaves you. The Holy Spirit is with you, and it's the gift of God that He's given us.

In my work, I deal with many people that have had disasters and many people that don't know what to do or don't know where to turn. And God has placed me in their life to help them restore their lives, restore their houses, and God gives me the strength to do that. 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Whenever I feel weak, I call out to the Lord or I turn on KSGN and He gives me the strength. I wanted to let you know, you're not alone. God is always there. That I made it, and so will you. Lord will reach you at any part of your life, at any season in your life. God is there even when you don't know that He's there.

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I felt like I was drowning.

0: one day I was so desperate, I knelt on my couch crying out to God because I felt so hopeless that I couldn't carry on any longer. And I heard in my thoughts, turn the radio on. 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He restored my hope that I was going to make it. I know by your still waters I'm safe. After a few short weeks, I realized that I had believed a lie my whole life, that if I committed suicide, I would be completely out of pain. 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
1: I went through a motorcycle accident where I had a brain bleeding. 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I went through a lot of changing, a lot of perspective changing. I went through a divorce. I was spiraling.
2: Right now, all you see are ashes where there was a flame.
1: That brought me to where I am now. I started going to church a lot. I got baptized at that church. The new life now that I have would be being very grateful and attentive to my kids now. I have three daughters. Being there for my daughters, for my kids, was what's more important.

0: I'm looking for 13 is always on my mind and it's close to my heart. 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

0: Others give monthly, so the ministry of KSGN is there when you need it, to encourage others going through a rough patch and to celebrate God in your victories. Because of ongoing financial support, a living God reaches through and changes a life like this one.
1: Back in July, my mom passed, and there was a few things that were kind of left undone, and one of those was how we were going to help out my stepdad as he's been slowly declining over the years. And my wife and I decided that it was important to continue to provide that care. And so he's moved in and he's staying with us now.

The big blessings for us have been, we always listen to your music. We always have since our kids were tiny, and just getting in the car and having that calm and that peace coming out of the radio in the middle of the chaos was incredible.

0: I was like, no, I'm not going to do that. And so I'd have it on and I'd still be singing. And so he started to ask questions. And with family dinners and teasing George, and, okay, George, do you want to pray today? And, you know, he's Mr. Grumbly, you know. And then twice we've actually gotten him to pray.
1: Then sometimes he gets a big smile on his face. And those are also great moments for us, too.
0: So it's been an interesting walk to be that light as best as we can.
1: Listening to the radio has been kind of a lean-to for us. 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

0: perfectly.
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I was going through a really hard divorce, so I was just crying out to God and be like, this is not fair. You know, like, what did I do that was so wrong? And I said, I just need help.

My brother was praying because he knew about me, but he just didn't know what my last name was, so they couldn't find me. So finally, he just said, you know what, God, like, if there's any way possible for you just to save her, because if you save her, if we can't meet here on earth, then we can meet up in heaven if she gets saved.

0: I just remember seeing him for the first time at the Harvest Crusade. And when he told me that story, I was just like, oh my gosh, I prayed to God about this, like, because I felt so abandoned and I was losing a family. And you prayed for me. And I just felt so loved and so honored. There's like that scripture in John 16:33 where it says, take heart, I have overcome the earth. And that just took a whole new picture of that. Like, yes, he has the whole earth and he brought me and my brother together.
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0: So glad you're here. 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My name is Brant. Producer Sherry's here too.
1: And this is our day of giving.
0: It's funny because it's true. It's not actually that funny, but it is true. Mm-hmm. And that is, we're in a hurry for just about everything. Mm-hmm. We're in a hurry to get here, to get this thing, to do that. We're in a hurry to, except to be generous.
1: Yeah, that I need to pray about for about 6 months.
0: Exactly.
1: Like I need some kind of sign or some kind
0: then
1: of
0: Then we really think
1: something.
0: It over. When it comes to like buying a pair of shoes, it's like, let me pray about this for 6 months.
1: Yeah.
0: That's just humans. That's us. But how about just being quick to be generous? So thanks for doing this. If you know that this radio station brings joy and hope to people, and it totally does, it plays a role in people's lives being changed. Absolutely. There's no question about that. And you can give. Please do. Please don't just overthink it. And you're needed. You're like, yeah, but you do. Yeah, we need you big time. So here's what we're asking you to do.
1: We're asking you to consider $40 a month. That is our most popular giving level. We have a lot of friends doing that. So if you could do that, that would be wonderful. Or if you want to do a single gift, we have people doing that as well.
0: Yes.
1: Single gift of $100, $200, whatever you can do. We celebrate every time you call or you go online.
0: Thank you for calling. Here's the number to do this. Thanks for being generous. It's 888-897-5746. Again, it's 888-897-5746.
1: Yeah.
0: Thanks for doing this right now. It is so important on this day of giving. Also online, super easy right now. Thanks for doing this at ksgn.com.

0: our family was not doing good. My husband and I had both lost a parent. My husband was in a severe depression. He had really bad anger. Our daughter also had severe depression. She wasn't really a believer in Christ, and she was pregnant. She was in a very abusive relationship, and I was just stressed between my kids and my husband with the anger, and was just feeling helpless and praying and praying and praying for my family.
1: Some days it'll lift you up, some days it'll call you bluff. Man, most of my days I ain't got enough.
0: In March, my husband and I bought a new vehicle, and he turned to the station up. And I remember, like, at the beginning when my husband first started listening in the station, he would come home.

0: since that time, our family has made a complete 180. Our daughter, she got out of the relationship. My husband, he wasn't so frustrated and angry with traffic. I told my family, this is an answer to prayer and I want to get baptized. And my daughter surprisingly said, I do too. There's just so many ways that the station has been a tool to pour, you know, the hope and the love of God into us and our family.
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0: I was new to the area. I had no friends, no family in the area. KSGN was a blessing to me when I was a very young mom. During that season when the kids were little and I didn't have friends, I had joined a Bible study of all young moms. We were all had kids about the same age. And one of the moms had told me about the radio station.
1: I've been blessed beyond all measure.
0: And so I just felt like the songs, I had never heard the songs before. I was so new to Christian music, and I just felt like the words, it just felt like he was speaking into me, and it just gave me a peace. It gave me comfort. It gave me strength.
1: I am counting every blessing, counting every blessing.
0: These Christian artists are amazing. God puts these specific verses on their hearts, and it just feeds us. It feeds our soul and even our kids. When KSGN's always on, you know, in everyone's car, and just beautiful. Just beautiful. We're so grateful. Yeah.

0: 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This is our day of giving.
1: And we're Brent and Sherry.
0: Maybe this is you. Maybe not, but maybe it is, because some people can do this. We need folks that can do big gifts. And some people can give $1,000 or $2,000, and it doesn't even really impact their lifestyle.
1: Yeah.
0: Or $10,000. Mm-hmm. Please know you're needed. And if you are somebody like that, please don't let just all the people that are just scratching by to give what they can. Like, we need people like you, too.
1: Yeah, maybe you have a business and you want to give through your business. And
0: yeah, maybe you had a good year. Like, you just be thankful to God. Like, I know you've been good to me.
1: Yeah. And you said, you know, everyone's kind of chipping away at this wall, and there's always someone who has a stick of dynamite that can say, all right, everyone, get out of the way.
0: Yeah. Maybe that's you. Like, we're all chipping away at this goal.
1: Yeah.
0: And you may be that person that could be like, hey, I'm going to back up this truck here. And I can do this. Like, well, I'll be cheering you on.
1: Yeah, you're needed.
0: So thank you for considering that. Whatever you can give, you're needed right now. And please don't wait. Thanks for just jumping in right now. Here is exactly what we're asking you to do. Maybe you can do one of those big gifts. Maybe not. But here's a way to get involved.
1: Consider that bigger gift if you can. If you're a person that can do a one-time gift of $1,000, $2,500, $5,000. We've had people do it. We know it's not everyone, but I think there are enough people in the Inland Empire that can really do that and make an impact.
0: Please do. If you're somebody that can do that, please just step up and go, I'm in. Let's make this happen. The phone number is 888-897-5746. Again, 888-897-5746. You can also go online at Safe and Secure, and we'll be very excited if you want to do this, looking for somebody that could do that $1,000 or $5,000 or whatever you want to do. Again, online, just go to ksgn.com.

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3: I've heard this a million times. 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
3: 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We don't want this to be gone. 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

0: 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My name is Brant. Producer Sherry's here too.
1: And this is our day of giving.
0: Thank you to everybody who is going online or calling and getting involved. Thank you for doing this. We know something about you. If you call or go online, we know this. You don't have to.
1: Yeah.
0: That's what makes it so wonderful. Like, to be able to know you're in on this. There's no tax dollars. Government's not making you do it. Mm-hmm. It's not a guilt thing. It's pure joy. But we're so glad to have you on the team, knowing you don't have to do it.
1: And thinking about what you get to do, participating in this voice in culture.
0: Totally.
1: You know how much it means to your family, but we've heard so many people talk about how they weren't even believers when they started listening. There was just something about it that drew them in. And the fact that you get to be a part of it, we are listener supported. So when you pick up the phone or go online and say, yes, I will be a part of it, that is something that God's allowing us to participate in. And it's amazing.
0: We love it. And your heart will follow your actions sometimes too. If you're waiting for a big feeling to sweep over you, don't. Yeah. Just do it because you're thankful. God's been good. And knowing you don't have to, It's pure joy. And you're bringing joy in other people's lives and affecting families. And in ways, the ripples go out. Like, they just keep going out. And you have no idea the effect that you're having. But it's a beautiful thing. Here's what we're asking you to do.
1: We're asking you to consider $40 a month. That's what a lot of our friends are doing, a monthly gift. Some give more than that. Some give less. Some do a single gift. Whatever you want to do, you are welcome here. And your gift is very much appreciated and needed right now.
0: It is needed.
1: Yeah.
0: Thank you for doing this. The number, if you want to call, or you can text the word give to this number. And that'll work too. Or just call and talk. 888-897-5746. Yeah. 888-897-KSGN. You can also tap give on the KSGN app if you've got that, or just go online. So important right now.
1: Yeah.
0: Here we go. It's KSGN.com.

the last few years. I went through 2 neck surgeries, and then after that found out that I have multiple sclerosis and have just really been struggling, and I just wasn't getting better. Through all of that, I've been listening, but there's one moment in particular that I can remember where I was listening and the song Because He Lives from Matt Maher came on.

0: the emotions of all the hard years I'd just been all holding on to just kind of flooded out. And I was crying, and actually I was feeling the presence of God too. I pulled into the parking lot. I went into the store and someone saw me, I guess, as I came back out, and someone left me a note on my car from Deuteronomy 31:6. Be strong and courageous. Do not be frightened and do not be dismayed, for the Lord your God is with you wherever you go. God sent this angel to leave this note on my car, and it's something I'll never forget.
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0: I've been with the district for 15 years. The 23-24 school year was the most rough year for me, and I just really needed encouragement. I do listen to KSGN every morning. Phil Wickham, The Battle Belongs, came on a lot.
1: When all I see is the battle, you see my victory.
0: I just kept praying. Not only was my marriage strengthened, a new job opportunity within the district came and just

0: It's true. I tend to be greedy by nature. I kind of like to hog my stuff. I'm getting better at it. Not better at hogging, but better at not hogging.
1: Yeah, that's good. Better at not hogging.
0: Better at not hogging. Trying to be more generous. You know what's wild, though? It's like I had to do it first. I had to do it. It's through the doing, the being generous, that I've cracked through some of that.
1: See, I bet you people would think that it was the opposite way, meaning you crack through it, get the feelings, and then you give.
0: Yeah, that's what we tend to think. Is like you'll be overwhelmed by this emotion, then I'll finally do it. Like, no, just do it. Mm-hmm. And it's through that we actually change. I mentioned this. We know you don't have to give this radio station, but we're asking you to do it. Mm-hmm. If you can, awesome. If you can't, we totally understand. It's not a guilt thing. But please know how wonderful that is. And please know, too, this is what money is for. Like, we're given things to be a blessing to other people. Make no mistake, you really are being a blessing to people. This radio station reminds people of the real reason to have peace. Mm-hmm. The only basis for peace that people are looking for, they're desperate for it. They want peace. They don't want the anxiety anymore. Jesus is it. And there's not many other things in our culture that's pointing that out. So we're listener supported. It's up to you if you want to call or go online. Thank you for doing it. Even if you're not swept away by emotion, you just do it because you know it's a right thing to do. We'll give you a number here or you can go online.
1: We're asking you to consider $40 a month. We celebrate every time.
0: Whatever you want to give, though, it's awesome.
1: Absolutely.
0: Yeah. And here's what you can do to call. It's 888-897-5746. You can tap give on the KSGN app if you got that. Or you can just go to ksgn.com. But again, asking you to consider that $40 a month or whatever you want to do. We just want you to be a part of this.
1: Yeah.
0: Big time. ksgn.com.

had the opportunity to care for both my mother-in-law and my father-in-law. They both had heart incidences and needed to come and be in our home for a while. And you were in that sandwich season in life where you're caring for your aging parents and you're still raising your family. We have a good-sized family, four kids, so no, it's hard trying to have that balance.

being able to do what was needed to keep our hearts in the right place when you're tired from getting up several times during the night or feeling kind of discouraged to see your parents in that condition. The Lord used KSGN just to lift our spirits and keep our eyes on Him. He will send just the right song at just the right time. It's kind of just like a warm hug from Him at just the perfect time when you need it.

0: I pray that people's hearts will really think about how much they are encouraged by and blessed by KSGN, because if we don't sponsor this great blessing that's in our lives and help pay it forward for others also, then I shudder to think that one day it wouldn't be there.
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0: I had suffered years of infertility. I wanted a baby so bad. That was just my desire to always be a mom.
1: They say this mountain can't be moved.
0: God led me to Psalm 20 and how he answers the desires of your heart. And I felt that he told me that I will have children. We tried for 10 years to get pregnant. People were praying so much. I was scared, but I just had this peace. And, you know, the peace that only comes from Christ. That's all I can explain it. The doctor said, well, congratulations, you're pregnant. And it was just surreal to find out I was pregnant.

0: had a C-section, and the next day I was finally holding this dream, this prayer that I waited so long for, just to have my boy. It was just awesome.
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0: 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My name is Brant. Producer Sherry's here too.
1: And this is our day of giving.
2: It's a great question. How many things in our culture actually build people up? Actually build people, like in our media and our
1: There's actually
2: public discourse.
1: A weird joyful glee of tearing things and people down.
2: Right. Yes.
1: Yeah.
2: How many things construct rather than deconstruct?
1: Yeah.
2: Actually build people up, encourage people, give people inspiration. We are so thankful to have a radio station like this. We, Sherry and I, everybody here, we get to talk about the one capital H hope in the world. And it means everything. But there's not many things in our culture that actually do this. So we're so thankful we get to do it, to be part of building up. If you want to be a part of this, please consider

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I did a little experiment a few years ago where I was listening to news radio on the way into work. And I switched and I started listening to Christian music on the way into work. And I could not believe how much it changed my mood when I arrived at work. And, you know, work's hard. And you can get really depressed and really negative really quickly. 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

0: I found KSGM. And within the first 30 days, I noticed a peace come over me and a change in tranquility in my life. And KSGM gave me hope.
1: Praise the Lord, I've been born again.
0: I get all excited. My arms are going in the car and I'm singing and shouting this song. So how could I not support when they've been there for me so much? And I feel empowered to share more, to reach out to others.

0: Thanks for being generous. Thanks for praying for the radio station. This is a very important time for the station right now, and asking people to come alongside and make this station happen. Mm-hmm. Please, if you are able to give, do not underrate what you're doing. Do not. You might think, I'm only able to give this, or I'm only... No, no, no, only.
1: No, only.
0: Thanks for being a part of this. The effect of what you're giving is way bigger than I think you realize. Mm-hmm. It's not just people... There are people in specific situations going through their daily lives that need encourage towards Jesus. Mm-hmm. But it's a lot of times it's people you would never have access to.
1: Right.
0: Because you don't know what they're going through. But we get stories all the time of somebody's just coming back from a horrible diagnosis or mm-hmm. something. Or driving to their first chemotherapy appointment. Or just got bad news at work. And they're reminded of the basis for peace in life.
1: Yeah.
0: They don't need to be anxious. But God's actually good. Like, your gift is making that happen. You are encouraging, inspiring people.
1: And there's so many people when we meet them, like, oh, I wish I could do what you do. You encourage people. You do that. No, we are listener supported here. So
0: yes,
1: when you give, yep. it's all of us being able to do that. We're all on the team. And that's why we celebrate when you call, when you go online, yep. every gift. Because we're in this thing together. To the extent that Brant and I are able, and all the staff here, able to talk on the radio yep. and encourage people, that's because of people like you who pick up the phone and go online.
0: Man, our culture needs this right now. Big time. Join us. Here's what we're asking you to consider doing.
1: We're asking you to consider a monthly gift. $40 a month is what a lot of people do. So if you can do that, that would be great.
2: Yes.
1: Some do more, some do less. Maybe you can do a single gift. We have people doing that as well. All gifts are welcome and very much appreciated right now, Brant. Yes. Whatever you can do right now is the time.
0: That's exactly right now. Phone number is 888-897-5746. Again, that's just 888-897-KSGN. Thank you for being generous. You can also go online. That's really easy. It just takes like a minute.
1: Yeah.
0: And it's so important. 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

I have had tough cases in my field as a social worker, and years ago I had to be present when a couple of infant twins were being taken into custody. That was an especially hard thing, and I really had to take a moment to just get back in the car and listen to KXN and say a prayer to give me the words to work with this family and get the best outcome for those babies. And so it just really means a lot to me, and I thank God for the station.

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1: And we're Brant and Cherry.
0: We know this is not the normal thing that you would do during your day, to pick up your phone or go online. We get it. But please understand how important this is. We try to do this as quickly as we possibly can.
1: Yeah.
0: But your generosity, your response is what keeps this message of hope going. This radio station does not exist without people like you going, hey, I'm in.
1: Yeah, I remember you asking me one time, how many places can you find good news?
0: Yeah.
1: And you challenged me to watch the news and see how they started out like, good morning, good evening, good afternoon.
0: So it's good morning, Bobby. Yeah. Good morning, June.
1: And then it's immediate bad news.
0: Here's why it's not a good morning. That's exactly right. That's exactly right.
1: Yeah.
0: We've got the best news. Like, there's a kingdom that will never fail.
1: Mm-hmm.
0: We've got the best news that there's a peace that transcends our understanding that we can have.
1: Mm-hmm.
0: We get to talk about the King of Kings. This is such a rare thing. We do not want to lose this, and it's really important right now. If you can give, please do. Please just go, hey, I'm in, and do what you can. And if you can't give, it's okay.
1: Pray for us, though.
0: Would you?
1: And pray for the people who can.
0: Yeah.
1: God would move on their hearts and they'd be generous.
0: Most people can.
1: Yeah.
0: And we realize that, but we never want this to be a pressure thing.
1: Wouldn't it be joy?
0: Just joyful. But thanks for doing this. You're needed. If you're like, am I needed? Yes, we can absolutely say you are. So here is what we are asking you to do.
1: We're asking you to consider $40 a month, but
0: yeah,
1: whatever you can do, you're welcome here. And please know we appreciate you every time you call, every time you go online.
0: And right now it's so important. So thank you for doing this. Here's the phone number. It's 888-897-5746. Really simple. 888-897-5746. Or it's so simple, you can just go to ksgn.com.
2: So I'm a mom of two daughters. One was going into college, graduated high school during COVID. We had just prayed that God would just bless her with one good friend.
3: Christ is my firm foundation. The rock on which I stand.
2: So we found that once she got into school and she was placed with three other roommates that were all believers, they went everywhere together. They did meals together. They literally latched onto each other. We didn't know exactly, you know, what direction the world was going, and just having to put our complete faith and trust in the Lord, and he prevailed. He answered the biggest prayer of all time just without one friend.

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1: We're Brant and Sherry.
2: I saw a brain scientist describe, this is going to make sense in a second here. We're going to get back to our the need for support for this
1: Everybody
2: radio message.
1: Everybody hold on. Hold tight.
2: This brain scientist said humans are forgetting machines. It's like we forget. God knows that. It's clear. Like you look in scriptures, like continually calling us back, reminding us, telling his people to put things in their lives, to deliberately put things in their lives that will remind them of his covenant with them. Right now, there's not many things in our culture that'll do that for you, that will call you back. You're hit with thousands, and I am too, thousands of messages a day. Very few of them are reminding you about who the King of Kings is. But this radio station's one of them. It actually does that. This is why it's so valuable. We're asking you, knowing that we all need reminded, we know how effective this radio station is, to consider becoming involved with us and being a part of reminding yourself and others.
1: Yes, we are listener supported. That's why we're coming to you to let you know that this happens because of you. And my goodness, this isn't just for the person who's not a believer. Reminded means people like us. There's times I'm driving to work and I hear a song and I'm like, that's right, he is a good father. Yep. That's right, he does love me. We need it over and over and over again. And you calling or going online is almost like you paying it forward, because you're going to need to hear it in the days to come. We all do.
2: So what do you say, human? Help other humans be reminded, and you too, and me. We are forgetting machines. Let's not forget the best news in the universe. You got to keep this thing going. We're listener supported. Here's what we're asking you to consider doing right now.
1: We're asking you to consider $40 a month. That is our most popular giving level. We have a lot of friends doing that. Yep. Or if you want to do a single gift, that's better for you, a one-time gift of maybe $200 or $250, $500, whatever you can do. You're needed right now.
2: Yep, you are so needed. Yeah. Phone number, if you want to do this, 888-897-5746. That's 888-897-KSGN. You can also text the word give to that number if you want, or super simple, if you just want to go online, and thanks for doing this right now, it's really important.
1: Yeah.
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if you look from the outside into my family, you would think, oh, they're the perfect little family. But the devil really tried to kill, steal, and destroy my family. He tried to kill my daughter. We found out she had a raging eating disorder. My son had a bout of paralyzing anxiety. And then we found out that my dad had a secret life. But KSGN just stepped in there. I just turned them on, as I always do. And that spoke to me that God is not just a loving God. He's a compassionate God. And more importantly, he's an on-time God. And he's like, I'm in the fire with you, child. We're going to come out together and we're going to be stronger. But trust me, because I'm not finished yet.

0: 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And KSJN is where I am being fed. 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

0: So sometimes we go through struggles in life, but I think those are the times that we need to cling closer to God. I was working at a clinic as a brand new graduate, as a brand new provider, and eventually I was let go, and that was very difficult to swallow. And I started doubting, am I really doing what the Lord wants me to do? Is this really my calling? God was faithful. He was always faithful. And I think it was getting rid of my doubts, letting my doubts go, and holding on to faith that God stays in control regardless of our situation. Oh, yeah. Listening to KSGN, it helped me keep a good attitude. So many of the songs just spoke to me and helped me continue moving forward. So honestly, KSGN is, to me, is a huge blessing.
1: So this isn't everybody. It's just some people. Some people are listening right now who could do a really big gift.
2: Mm-hmm.
1: You are needed. As you're listening to this, you'll hear some people giving a certain amount a month or doing the best they can, which is wonderful, and we need that too.
2: But like, we've had people say, hey, here's $2,500, here's $5,000.
1: Yeah, yep.
2: And we know that's not everybody, but if that is you, please know that you're needed, and we invite you to do that.
1: Yeah, you're needed. It makes a huge difference.
2: Yeah.
1: It's a mercy for people, for you to do this, to bring hope into their lives.
2: Yeah.
1: And if you're somebody, if you're thinking about in your own accounts,
2: mm-hmm.
1: Like you could give $5,000 and not even necessarily have to change anything in life.
2: Yeah.
1: Like that's you.
2: Yeah.
1: Please consider doing this. Like you are needed big time. So we're putting up the bat signal for somebody that can do something like that. And if you're thinking, maybe that's me, it is. Go ahead. You can totally do this. And it's so joyful too. So thank you if you can do this out of joy. Here's what we're specifically asking you to do.
2: Consider that larger gift if you can do it. Maybe you can do $1,000, maybe you can do $1,500, and use it as a challenge to prompt and incentivize other people to give. Think about what your gift can mean. It won't just be your gift, but it'll prompt other people to give. Here's the number, 888-897-5746, 888-897-KSGN, or if you want to go online, it's quick and simple there. If you can do that bigger gift, $500, $1,000, $1,500, prompt other people to give, it'd be amazing. 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

After I had left my ex-husband, my daughters and I, we were constantly moving because he was stalking me for leaving the abusive relationship. I'd wake up constantly during the middle of the night, just pacing the floor, looking through the windows, and it was like a nightmare. I would go in my room and close the door and just soak in the music. It was like as if God was draining out all of the fear and filling me with wonderful love. And KSGN was like me leaving the darkness behind me and me walking towards the light that God had with me.

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1: We're Brant and Sherry.
2: You may listen to something like this and be like, well, I'm not one of the people who does this. I don't support the radio station. It's just not my thing. We'd like you to consider becoming one of them. And even if it's not your normal thing, the wild thing is, unless people say, hey, I'm in, if they just listen passively, we don't exist. Yeah. We don't get to share this message because there are bills to pay and stuff. And we're so thankful that we get to do this because we see the impact of it.
1: Yeah, and people like you have given in the past, and that's why you're hearing us right now. And every single one of them had a first time.
2: Yeah.
1: Every single one of them heard it and said, you know what? Yes. I can be generous, and I want this message available, not just for me and my family, but for whoever will turn on and listen and remind it that God is great and he loves us.
2: You can trust him.
1: Yeah.
2: We get to share this message that is the best message, literally, this is not hype, in the history of the universe.
1: It's the best.
2: It really is about the goodness of God. I just marvel at him. We get to do this, but without you, without people like you saying amen, we don't. So please say, hey, I'm in. Let's do this thing. Here's what we're asking you to do specifically.
1: We're asking you to consider $40 a month. That's what a lot of our friends are doing right now. Some are giving more, some are giving less. Others are doing single gifts. So whatever you can do, you know what you can do. All gifts are welcome. And all gifts are very much appreciated and needed right now. So thank you so much for calling or going online right now.
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1: Yeah.
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0: other people in the exact same financial situation, maybe they're like, no, I'm in. Join us, be a part of this. It's actually very joyful.
1: It is joyful. And that's how we want you to approach it, not in a way that is guilt or, well, I guess I'll go ahead. No, you get to do this. And there's so many people already doing it. There's so many people that have done it. That's why we're on the air right now.
0: Yep.
1: So join them and say, you know what? I want to be a part of this voice in culture. It means something to me. It means something to my family and friends. You hear us calling names and saying who called and who went online. Be a part of that. Get in on it.
0: Thank you for doing this and saying, yeah, I'm in, and not just waiting like for something amazing to happen. Like, just do it because it's a great thing to do. Here's how you can get involved.
1: We're asking you to consider that $40 a month. We appreciate you. You're welcome here. And thank you so much for being spontaneously generous.
0: Yep. We just are so thankful. It makes our day. Everybody who's listening, it encourages them to give too. But thanks for considering that $40 a month or whatever you want to do. Phone number is 888-897-5746. So 888-897-5746. You can call that number, or you can just text the word give to that number, or another option. And this is so simple. 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

I was in a very bad marriage. I had my children taken by CPS. There was a lot of days where I had to be at the mercy of the system. I wasn't allowed to know where they were, a phone number, a house. I wasn't allowed to know anything. I went to my church and I was led

0: coming from a woman who was not patient, through God's strength, I was told through that music that it wasn't a denial to get my kids back that God was giving me, but a hold on. I got my children back, and ever since then, we've been immersed in the church and in PSGN, and they know, you know, where home is. 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

I had gone through a very traumatic experience when I was 6. I was very lost and concerned growing up. I was always like wondering, is this normal, what happened to me? And I kind of pushed it away to the side a lot. And it wasn't until I got older when I finally came to terms with it. I had a huge prayer and call, a cry out to the Lord, and just truly forgiving that person and truly forgiving myself as well, and the Lord as well, because I was turning a lot from the Lord at the time. Wow.

0: I did hold a lot of grudges and a lot of anger towards it, but Christ just helped me in the process, and it was amazing. Don't be afraid to share your thoughts and feelings with God, because he's always understanding and knows exactly what we're going through.
1: Big question, big honest question. Is there anyone listening right now who could do a $1,000 gift? Please consider doing it right now. We know not everybody can do that, but you're needed. If you could do $1,000, that'd be awesome.
2: And sometimes it takes a moment for you to realize how much God has blessed you, where you're like, I can do a gift of $1,000 or $2,000 and not feel it.
1: Not even feel it.
2: Sometimes you have to give yourself a moment. They're like, right. Yeah, that's me.
1: And what an impact.
2: Yeah.
1: There's so many people doing the best they can, and everybody is needed at every level. It all matters. But for some people that can give more, like, let's do it.
2: Yeah.
1: And thank you. And maybe that's you. Please consider it. And here is what we are specifically asking you to do.
2: As Brent said, we're asking you to consider that larger gift. We know everyone can't do it, but if you could do a one-time gift of $1,000, $2,500, $5,000, if you are able to do that, please know that would be really critical during this time.
1: And here's how you do it. You call this number. It's 888-897-5746. Again, thank you for being generous. Thanks for stepping up here. 888-897-5746. 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

In my previous job, I had an accident and then I had to medically retire and I wasn't ready for it. I was 33 at the time, so it was definitely a change. I had so many dreams for myself, I guess you can say. I needed some kind of comfort. And as I was flipping through the channels, I came across the SGN. It just really hit me in a sense.

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1: We're Brent and Sherry.
2: You know what? You don't have to do this. You don't have to give. We're fully aware of that. But you know what? It's better. You get to. You get to be a part of this. Like, the people that get encouraged and reminded about the goodness of God, there's so many people, so many different backgrounds that listen to this radio station. Maybe they've been believers a long time, or they used to be somebody who trusted God and kind of faded away.
1: Yeah.
2: Or they've never really taken him seriously. We've got people in all those backgrounds reminded of hope, so that they're not anxious and angry and chafing at life, or like, they get to hear about a kingdom that will always endure. Like, we love doing this. We get to do this. So we hope you feel that way too about giving.
1: Yeah, we always talk on the show about God wanting to partner with us.
2: Yeah.
1: And that he allows us to partner with him. And so when you say yes, that's what's happening. You're partnering with him and letting people know about this kingdom that will outlast every kingdom that has a good king that loves them.
2: It is worth it. It is worth it. We get to do this. Please join us. And if you're wondering, am I needed? Yeah.
1: Uh-huh.
2: Yes, you are. You're absolutely needed right now. So thanks if you can do this. Here's what we're asking you to do.
1: We're asking you to consider $40 a month. That monthly gift really helps. We have a lot of friends doing that. Some are giving more monthly. Some are giving less. Maybe you can do a single gift. That helps as well. All gifts are welcome and very much appreciated.
2: That's for sure.
1: Yeah.
2: It makes such a big difference. The phone number, if you want to call, or you can text the word give to this number too. It's 888-897-5746. Again, 888-897-KSGN. 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
3: Out of nowhere, my employer decided to release me. 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Where can I go? What can I do? God made it clear. 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My promises are true and faithful.

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2: Here's a weird thing when it comes to something as important as what's happening here, like supporting this radio station. When it comes to spiritual things, a lot of times we kind of over-spiritualize it. Here's what I mean. We'll be like, well, if it's a good cause, you know, God will take care of it.
1: Mm-hmm.
2: That's true. But he uses his people.
1: Yeah.
2: And sometimes his people don't take care of it.
1: Yeah.
2: And things don't get done.
1: We can over-spiritualize to the point to inaction.
2: Yeah, like God's provided a way.
1: Mm-hmm.
2: He's letting us do it. There's the people listening right now could end this whole drive
1: just
2: with the financial wherewithal easily.
1: Yeah.
2: But it's up to us to do it.
1: Mm-hmm.
2: It's weird that when it comes to more mundane things in life, we don't get that spiritual about it. My classic example is you don't get in your car and say, well, if God wants the car to start, he'll start it.
1: Mm-hmm.
2: No, like he gave you keys. He gave you a wrist and an elbow. Like, do it. Start the car. So, like, we have the option to do something. And the wonderful thing about this, God's allowing us to be part of life change in other people's lives. That's really merciful.
1: Yeah.
2: By speaking truth into their lives and peace into a culture that's full of anxiety and anger. This is exceptional and beautiful, and you're needed. And please don't wait for somebody else to do it. If you want to get involved right now, here's what we're asking you to do.
1: We're asking you to consider $40 a month. That's our most popular giving level.
3: Come
1: so if
3: on.
1: You could do that, we have a lot of people doing it. Or maybe you can do a lower monthly gift, maybe $20 a month or $30 a month. That works too. If it's a one-time gift, whatever you can do, you're needed right now. It's a critical time during our day of giving.
0: Big time. So thank you for doing this. Phone number, if you want to do it, 888-897-5746.
1: Yeah.
0: 888-897-KSGN. You can also go online. Thank you for doing this right now. Time is limited.
1: Yeah.
0: We only have a little bit to do this. So thanks for jumping on it right now. 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
4: 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I'm as good as me.

My husband died, and I now spend a lot of my time alone. One of the things that I miss the most doing now is something funny will happen on TV, and I'll look over to where he used to sit, and he's not there, and it sort of hits me again. At one point, I was in the car, and the song Just Breathe came on the radio. I pulled over to the side, and it sounds so simple, but I just breathed.

0: breathe.
1: And when I breathed out, I felt like I was releasing some of the tension. And I sort of felt that that was the turning point for me. 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I just have to breathe in the Word of God and breathe out and trust in Him. 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

0: I grew up on the streets at 11 years old, started drinking alcohol by 13 and using drugs by 15. I stayed for so many years with whomever would have me. I hated that I was living this way. I was just so sick of myself.
1: You are not hidden. There's never been a moment you were forgotten.
0: I would pass this church. I would always look away, thinking it was too holy for me, or I would never go to a place like that. And plus, people usually weren't very happy to see me coming. They wouldn't want a person like me. But these people, they were coming towards me. There was a woman about my age. She was talking about her drug and alcohol use and the damage that that had caused in her life. And I thought to myself, this woman should be ashamed. Why is she blabbing about her horrible life? But all of a sudden, I could hear in my ears a voice saying, that's you. That's you. And the Jesus that totally changed her life. Well, she asked if anybody wanted this Jesus. Well, my hand went up so quick. And on that very day, that Jesus became my Lord and Savior and totally changed my life.

0: He took away all of my addictions for drugs and alcohol on that day in April.
1: So glad you're listening. And by the way, this is one of those things, in case you're like, well, why are they telling us, you know, they need money?
2: Mm-hmm.
1: Well, because we're listener supported.
2: Right.
1: That's how it works.
2: Mm-hmm.
1: The other reason is if we didn't, we would be off the air.
2: And then you would probably say,
1: why didn't somebody tell me that? And then we'd be like, well, we...
2: then we'd be all like,
1: you'd be like, and then, but it's true. This is how we stay on the air. We actually love it this way.
2: Mm-hmm.
1: It's a work of a community of people. It's like a GoFundMe or I don't think of the other things, but it's like people coming together
2: mm-hmm.
1: for something they believe in and saying, hey, I'm in, you in, I'm in. Let's make this happen. That's how it works. We're so glad to be a part of this. And again, it's wonderful because it's not just one person bankrolling everything. It's all of us coming together doing a little bit.
2: And everybody can do something different. That's also the beauty of it, because it's like a picture of the kingdom. You can get in monthly. You can do a one-time gift. Some people can do a one-time gift of $1,000 or $2,000. We see the gamut. But the important thing is that we're all in this thing together. It is teamwork. It's us on the air. It's you calling or picking up the phone. It's really about all of us coming together.
1: Yep. We're so glad to do it. And it's just a matter of you actually picking up the phone or going online. It's going to take a couple minutes of action. But
2: yeah.
1: In case you're wondering, am I needed? Yes, mm-hmm. You are totally needed. Here's what we're asking you to do.
2: We're asking you to consider $40 a month. That's what most people do. If you can do that, that's great. Or more. Or maybe you can do a single gift. All amounts are welcome. And we celebrate every time you call or every time you go online.
1: Yes, thank you. Here is the phone number. 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

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So I have the app on my phone, and I turn that on, and I would sit in my little rocking chair in her nursery, and that just brought so much peace into our house for me personally, and I think for her too, where she could really resonate with how relaxed we all were in the house.

0: 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And so it really just touched my heart to be able to do that so early on into having a newborn.
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0: for friends who have jumped in already this morning. Thank you to Ren from Grand Terrace for your $100 gift, saying, I love listening in the car and then hearing the same songs Sunday at church. Right? Because they give you a different perspective, too. I love that. Valerie, thank you for your challenge gift. We'll get to that in just a sec. Susan from Fontana says, I love KSGN with a $100 gift. And Angeli from San Bernardino, $200. Deborah, just jumping in from Rancho, $32 a month. And yes, those monthly gifts, those single gifts, they help out so much. And KSGN is your local Christian radio station. This is where you find peace, and this is where you find hope, and this is where you hear about the love of Jesus every single day. And one thing that I truly love about this, Scott, is that we get to do this together as a community.
1: 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A lot of people opt in at that $40 a month. 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

about me, but he just didn't know what my last name was, so they couldn't find me. So finally, he just said, you know what, God, like, if there's any way possible for you just to save her, because if you save her, if we can't meet here on earth, then we can meet up in heaven if she gets saved.

0: I just remember seeing him for the first time at the Harvest Crusade. And when he told me that story, I was just like, oh my gosh, I prayed to God about this, like, because I felt so abandoned and I was losing a family. And you prayed for me. And I just felt so loved and so honored. There's like that scripture in John 16:33 where it says, take heart, I have overcome the earth. And that just took a whole new picture of that. Like, yes, he has the whole earth and he brought me and my brother together.
1: Wendy is a perfect example of why we share our stories. It brings our community closer together. It brings hope. I mean, maybe there's someone who's just waiting and waiting on that download from God. Like, well, how is this going to work out? And maybe your story is nothing like Wendy and her brother's story, but your story is waiting on God and needing encouragement to keep waiting, hopefully, and waiting well. He is there. He sees you. He hears you. He has a plan for your life, and it's good. And we hope that's one of the many reminders you take in every day when you listen to 89.7 KSGN. Donna and Scott here. It is our day of giving, and we're about to wrap it up in just a couple of days here. And so if you have not been able to get through and give your gift yet, we know you're busy, but would you take just a minute to give your gift this morning? Thank you to Dorinda, who just called in and said, I have been wanting to give some money. I'm a single mom. Things are hard to afford. Everything is crazy. So I gave what I can.
2: Awesome. So awesome.
1: Dorinda, it's a gift like that. Think about what you know, the parable that Jesus highlighted. He didn't talk about the people who were coming into the church that day, clanging in giant coins that made a resounding, you know, sound in the entire place. No, he talked about the widow who gave what she had, the widow's mite. That's what he highlighted because of the place in her heart that came from. And Dorinda, I think it's the same place in your heart too as we hear your story. And I want you to know we're going to be praying for you too because we know what it's like when things get really tight and you feel like you want to give something, you want to do something, and this is all you can do. Mm-hmm. Trust me, you have given more than you think.
2: And you know what? That was a faith step for her to do that. It's like under the circumstances, why do it at all? Because we have faith. Because we have faith, we have trust in God that he is going to give back more than we could ever give him. It may not be just a financial thing. You give money, you get money. But no, he gives blessings in more ways than we can even count. We have countless songs about that. So we ask for two people. Dorinda is the very first person to say, yeah, I'm on board for this. How about you? Could you give a monthly gift? Could you give for people who are struggling? Maybe that's the case. Maybe you can do $50 a month. Maybe you can do $100 a month or a one-time gift of $1,000. But we did ask for two people. One has shown up. Thank you, Dorinda. How about you? What level could you come in on? $40 a month seems to be a very constant one. One person needed. And this is the one thing I'm certain of. If you're like me, it's like, oh, you got that. If you've ever volunteered, you know that if you leave it to other people, it won't get done. So would you be the one person to fulfill our mini goal here? 888-897-5746. One person needed. Leave it to someone else. It won't get done. Thank you right now for saying, you know what? I've got the faith. I want to have faith like Dorinda. I'm going to, despite everything else, I'm moving forward on this, and it's a good thing. Tap give on the KSGN app or KSGN.com. Together, we make it work.

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1: Casting Crowns on 89.7 KSGN. It is our day of giving. I want to do this right from the very beginning of our chit-chat here so that you have an opportunity to be a part of this. Would you do this right now? Get to the part of your phone that makes phone calls. I found that place the other day. It does still make phone calls. So if you can get to the part of your phone that makes phone calls and just populate it with this number really quickly, 888-897-5746, 888-897-KSGN, or you can also do this on your phone or computer, ksgn.com, because I think you're going to want to be a part of this. Looking for five people, not a certain amount of gift money, but five people that would say yes to the ministry of KSGN in just the next two songs. And they go by really, really, really quickly. This is your chance to say, hey, you know what? I don't have a lot, but here's $5 and a prayer. That's good enough. Or maybe I've been waiting to do this and now it seems like a really good time. Here's $100 a month. Everybody's gifts are going to look different, right? There's no standard or place you got to start on the number line. The average monthly giving is $40 a month. If you've never done anything like this before, Colleen from Beaumont just did that seconds ago. Thank you for that, Colleen. So that's the average monthly gift that sustains the ministry of KSGN. But you come in wherever you feel led to do so. And we were inspired by Dorinda to ask you this because she's going through a tough time as a single mom. Think about it, even with two parents in the house. Things are challenging right now. Just finding the time to get everything done. And now you've got to worry about the financial piece of it too. And Dorinda has stepped out in faith and given $25, which is a lot in her situation right now. And I'm wondering, maybe you're thinking, well, I can give $25 every month. Mm-hmm. And I want to do it to help a neighbor like Dorinda or somebody else who's going through some of these challenges, to bring them the hope, the peace, and the love, the constant reminders of the love of Jesus you get every day when you listen to 89.7 KSGN. 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Things that are happening, things that are germane to our community, mm-hmm. what families might be facing, or the latest storm that's blown through, or the fire that first responders are trying to tackle, or the loss that we've all experienced together because of an event. And we get to celebrate the good times together too. That's what community does. 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And it is going to be so great to hear from you during these two songs. We're just looking for you and four other people. Just you. 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

0: safe.
1: Leanna Crawford on 89.7 KSGN. Welcome in. It's our day of giving. And that was song number one of our little two-song challenge to try to raise up five people. And you being one of them, five people who would give a gift of anything at all. It's not the amount. It's that you would take a step forward and say, you know what? Today's the day. I'm going to go from being a KSGN consumer and a listener to a KSGN provider. And I'm still going to listen. I'm still going to consume, but I'm going to provide it for my family too, knowing that KSGN is a listener-supported radio ministry. Now, I tell you this because all five calls are still needed. So this is the challenge for you. 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It's going to take five people doing pretty much the same thing all at once. And I know it can happen because there are thousands of people listening with you right now, receiving hope and constant encouragement. Would you, even though it's a really busy time of day, would you take time to give right now? Here is your number, 888-897-5746. SRB Inc. from Beaumont got in on line number one with a $40 monthly gift.
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1: Okay, so now it's four more that are needed. 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
1: Diana.
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1: Awesome.
0: Dorinda kind of got the hour started with a $25 gift. 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And when you call or go online to give, there's an opportunity to share your story. Maybe it's your reason why. Maybe it's one particular song lyric that you heard that really put things into perspective for you. I remember for me, it was the lyric about all of this negativity living rent-free in my head. And when I heard that, I was like, yeah, why do we do that? When the Bible talks about us being a vessel all the time, right?
1: Mm-hmm.
0: And if your vessel is stuffed with all this, you know, dark negativity and just, you know, junk and stuff and things, you can't fit the good stuff in there. So you have to empty it all out and you have to fill yourself with what really does matter. 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And we love doing this ministry with you.
1: We sure do. And you know what, Dorinda earlier, she said something that is so faithful, so faithful. She said, I've been wanting to give some money. I'm a single mom. Things are hard to afford. Everything is crazy, so I gave what I can. Thank you, Dorinda. And so we thought, you know what? Let's just see if we can get five people who can, you know, muster the faith and say, yeah, I'm on board with that. I get that. And if it's a monthly gift, if it's a single gift, and four people have risen to the occasion, can you do it right now? One more needed. If you leave it to somebody else, it's not going to be done. But what would you do? Would you do a $40 a month? Would you do a one-time? Exactly what would you do? What is your measure of faith that you would put out there? 888-897-5746. One more person to complete this, that thing that we've been doing, I'll just call it the Dorinda Challenge. One more person to say, yeah, I'm going to show a measure of faith, and maybe you can show that same measure every single month. 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
1: I've been with the district for 15 years. The 23-24 school year was the most rough year for me, and I just really needed encouragement. I do listen to KSGN every morning. Phil Wickham, The Battle Belongs, came on a lot.
2: When all I see is the battle, you see my victory.
1: I just kept praying. Not only was my marriage strengthened, a new job opportunity within the district came, and just

0: David has experienced God's provisions going through a really, really challenging time. And it's freeing. It really is to know. I mean, it sounds weird, like, okay, you have to suffer a little bit to be able to feel the joy on the other side of it. But I think that's exactly what Jesus talked about. You know, he said, in this world, you will struggle. And when God gets us to the other side of those struggles with his grace and his love and his mercy, it's like the fruits of our labor just come in all at once. And it is such a freeing, such a good feeling. David, thank you for sharing your story of hope. We'd love to hear your story this morning too, right alongside of your gift when you call 888-897-5746. 888-897-5746. Scott, we were talking about this yesterday, all of the things this community has been through together as community in the last 67 years since 89.7 KSGN first went on the air. I mean, all of the things. There have been some frightening times in life. There have been some really great celebrations too. But the good thing about it all is that we've had each other and we've had God's truth through KSGN's constant encouragement to keep each other lifted up.
1: And you know what? Being in family, even if you're away from family and having the radio on in that moment, you just feel like you're part of something bigger in the Inland Empire. That's what KSGN is. And if you're tired of the passive life, well, why don't you be proactive for what matters? And if you find that KSGN matters to you right here, right now, what a great time to invest in it. In this next two songs to get it done, $500. Can we raise $500? What will it take? Well, one person maybe giving a $10 a month gift, somebody else giving a $40 a month gift, and guess what? Boom, just like that, we have met that. Would you consider that? Or a one time, this isn't for everybody, but we could also use, because of where we're at with the Day of Giving fundraising, we could really use somebody coming on board with a $1,000 or a $5,000 gift. If your business has done very, very well and you want to give back to the community in the best possible way, may I suggest KSGN? Because it reaches tens of thousands of people every week, hundreds of thousands. So would you opt in right now and say, yeah, I want to support that? And the proof of the good that happens are these stories that you hear of lives changed, like David's, who you just heard. It's so powerful. But we could get this done with two people or three, yes. Whatever you want to opt in at. If you're feeling like God is nudging you right now, this is the time to do it. One $40 gift, one $20 or $10 a month gift would more than cover it. 888-897-5746. And it starts right now. So if you're waiting for a starting time, it's now. You can tap give on the KSGN app. And yeah, of course, at KSGN.com.

You've been blessed, and enough so that you want to give back to the community. Well, the opportunity for that is before you right now. 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

0: Isn't it great that we can just have a moment of worship in the middle of any given busy day? Hey, it's just Wednesday morning. We're going to worship with Chris Tomlin here on 89.7 KSGN. We are so glad you're here. Donna Cruz and Scott Valentine here with you on this day of giving. We are so glad you are here. I want to give you this phone number. 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You may not want to use it just yet, but maybe a call you want to make later or a text you want to make later. 888-897-5746. 888-897-5746. 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Been a little while since we have heard from you, and we know it's a busy time of day, and just wanted to really boldly ask you, would you take time to give right now, knowing that KSGN is listener supported? Your $40 monthly gift means so much. And here's the thing too, you hear $40 a month, well, that's about $500 a year. Yeah, but today, all you leave is $40 behind. That's it. And the good feeling that you are supporting a ministry that is providing constant encouragement to all of the Inland Empire and beyond, because now you can take our app with you and listen on CarPlay anywhere you go. And I don't know if you're like this, Scott. Like, I guess as a parent and as a wife and as someone, you know, who works full time, I go back and forth between these two things of, I don't have enough time to think all my thoughts, or I'm overthinking stuff, right? It's like one or the other. And I know it can be like that when it comes to even doing really good things like supporting the ministry. When I first started hearing about, you know, how we can support Christian organizations, when I first became a believer, I thought, wow, okay, can I really do this? Do I need to put another line item in the budget? And maybe you do, but maybe you don't. Maybe it's just a no-brainer that you know, there are certain things that you can do. For instance, never, maybe I should, I don't know, but never have I ever, while I'm driving to the place where I'm going to, you know, go get my nails done, I'm on the way to get my pedi. I know I'm going to put my feet in that warm water and they're going to be rubbed on. Oh, it's going to feel so good. But never, ever have I prayed on the way to the pedi chair, oh, Lord, would you provide the $75 it's going to take me to go get my, you know, toes done today? I never overthink it that much. I just go, and God provides. And I think of it as, if God gives us the desires of our heart, and he provides for the pedi chair, he provides for, you know, cable TV so we can watch, you know, our sports or whatever. Don't you think if the desire of our heart is to support his kingdom, that he is going to provide for it all that much more, and maybe even easier, because we're stepping out in faith and we're doing something that is providing worship music like Chris Tomlin in the middle of a busy Wednesday morning? I think sometimes we can overthink things. So don't overthink it. Don't do it any impulsively either, but give where you are led to give today, because KSGN is supported by families just like you.
1: Yeah, I love what you're talking about. So, I mean, so the last time you went to Target, how much did you spend? Why don't you just give that amount?
0: Or, oh, you know, it's over 100. It's the Target effect, Scott. Come on.
1: Or how about the last time you went to Costco? How about just that?
0: Gee whiz, don't even go there. That's not right.
1: Oh, I know.
0: Hobby Lobby, don't get me started.
1: Well, what about that? So it is a good time right now to support KSGN because of all of the value it has brought to you. Hope, peace, love, all the promises that Christ has for you, the constant encouragement, worth supporting. In fact, I'd love to talk to you a little bit later about being a first responder, not like the first responders that we dearly love, putting out fires and saving people, but have you ever thought of yourself as a spiritual first responder? When you invest in KSGN, that is exactly what you're doing. 888-897-5746. 3 minutes now until 10 o'clock in this last 3 minutes, three people opting in at whatever level you can. Something that God finds true to your heart, or maybe you go, $40 a month? That's easy. Or maybe you can do a one-time gift of $1,000 right here, right now. Whatever it is, we're opening the door and saying, now, in this next 3 minutes, needed. 888-897-5746. 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
1: Thank you.
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2: Oh yeah, Veronica from Rancho, she says, I love the station. It's gotten me through the hardest time of my life. I lost my 27-year-old daughter to cancer in 2024. With God's grace and the station, she got through it. She said, I'm still here working, still going. Veronica, prayers up for you. Now, as you hear something like that, you realize, well, I don't have that deep of a need for the radio station. But you do get the constant encouragement. You get peace, you get hope, you get love. And have you ever thought of yourself, I mean, Jesus doesn't actually say this in scripture, but essentially, you and I, as Christians, we're called to be first responders.
0: Mm-hmm.
2: Not like putting out fires and stuff like that, you know, saving people like that, but maybe we're supposed to be there funding things that matter so people like Veronica can get through her day, her moment, because we're mm-hmm. all going through one or we're on our way to one. 888-897-5746, $40 a month. $40 a month, part of the package is part of what people have previously given, so the 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Having the heart to do it for people like Veronica, for you and whatever you're going through. 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
1: I was new to the area. I had no friends, no family in the area. KSGN was a blessing to me when I was a very young mom. During that season when the kids were little and I didn't have friends, I had joined a Bible study of all young moms. We were all had kids about the same age. And one of the moms had told me about the radio station.
2: I've been blessed beyond all measure.
1: And so I just felt like the songs, I had never heard the songs before. I was so new to Christian music, and I just felt like the words, it just felt like he was speaking into me, and it just gave me a peace. It gave me comfort. It gave me strength.
2: I am counting every blessing, counting every blessing.
1: These Christian artists are amazing. God puts these specific verses on their hearts, and it just feeds us. It feeds our soul and even our kids. When KSGN's always on, you know, in everyone's car, and just beautiful. Just beautiful. We're so grateful.
3: Thank you. We are grateful for you because, and we've mentioned this quite a bit, we can't do this without you, and we wouldn't want to do it without you. This is truly what makes community, community. 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Your financial gift stays right here. Lives are being changed right here, and no matter what you give, God can take it and stretch it into whatever he needs it to be, whether it's that $40 monthly gift, a $10 monthly gift, a challenge gift of $5,000 that we can use a little bit later in the fundraiser. But it's over in just a couple of days. So if you haven't had a chance to call or go online and give yet, would you take the time to do that right now? I know sometimes we wait like, I wonder who's going to empty the dishwasher today. Now, that would be me. Oh, I wonder who's going to fold that basket of laundry. Okay, that would be my husband because I don't do that. But we're always leaving some kind of work for someone else to do. And maybe this is an empowering opportunity for you to say, you know what? I'm stepping up this time. I believe that God is going to provide through faith. I believe he's going to provide this $40 a month through our family so we can have the good feeling of blessing our community. Or I believe God has provided this extra $1,000 that we have in our account right now to be able to bless the ministry of 89.7 KSGN. Your gift right now is going to make a big, big difference. It's just about quarter after. And so if you haven't been able to get through yet, I'll let you know this. You would be the very first one this hour, and we are here to celebrate you.
4: Yeah, and let's make it worth your while. $800 two-song challenge. $800 two-song challenge. 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Maybe three. Maybe you can do $40 a month, which is the most common giving level. Two people giving $40 a month would more than take care of that. Let's see how it turns out. It's kind of an all-in moment. Is it going to take two people? Is it going to take three people? Are you feeling a nudge in your heart because you know you're included in this? Let's go. 888-897-5746. You can call that number right now. $800 two-song challenge. What part of that can you take? Tap give on the KSGN app or give now at KSGN.com. Together we can get this done. Two songs, the first one begun. Let's go.

My husband and I, after my daughter was just a baby, we were going through a very difficult time, and he had wanted a divorce. And I just remember driving back and forth. I was going to school at the time and crying and praying as hard as I could. And on the way home from school one night, a song was playing, and it says in it that the God of angel armies is always by my

when that came on, I really felt like God was speaking right directly to me. And as my hand on the shifter, I just felt like the Holy Spirit just took my hand and was there right in the car with me.

0: And we actually got through that time, and through prayer and through God and through KSCN. We are still married to this day, and in fact, I think we're going on 18 years now. And, you know, I know that God speaks to the station. He's there with me every time I have it on.
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0: 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That song plus one more, we are looking to raise $800. And it's not in yet. 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And the exact amount needed is $800. 888-897-5746. Now, when you do call or go online and give, you also have the opportunity to share a bit of your story, the reason why you would give. And Scott, we heard from Yasani from Beaumont. She said, I actually work down the street from you guys at Amazon, and I constantly glance at your building as I exit to go into work, but I never knew the genre of the radio station. And I would always wonder if the station was active or if the building was dead. Turns out it's very much alive. Just like Jesus. She said, today my phone died as I was driving, so I turned on the radio for the first time in years, and the number one programmed station in my radio was yours, 89.7. She said, none of this was a coincidence. It was strictly the work of Christ. God bless you guys. Thank you so much for all you do for us believers on this side of heaven. And please send up prayers for me that I may fulfill the purpose God has for me.
1: Oh, man.
0: And she's chipped in with a $10 monthly gift, finding KSGN, listening for the very first time.
1: Yeah. Oh, and as you're listening right now, you need to know that we have a KSGN app. And so you can listen, Apple CarPlay, Android Auto. You can drive Huntington Beach and hear us the whole way. Or you can listen on smart speakers at any time as well, not just radio. Other people who have made comments, and we'd love to hear yours. Rachel from Rancho Cucamonga. She said, blessed today. This happened yesterday on her way home. She says, when the semi truck in front of me, their tire came flying off across the freeway and missed my vehicle, and I was listening to 89.7, I can't help but think that God was by my side. That's frightening when that happens in traffic. Things like that have happened around me before, and it's so unnerving for the following week. Woof. But anyway, Rachel, thank you very much for your gift. Have you ever thought of yourself as a first responder? I mean, not like putting out fires or actually, you know, using the paddles on somebody's chest as they're having a heart attack, but a first spiritual responder to be there when people like Caitlin from Angeles Oaks, she says, I was at my lowest and darkest point. I was ready to take my life. And then the song Rescue by Lauren Daigle came on, gave me hope. Caitlin says, I bawled my eyes out. I felt an unimaginable peace. I thank Jesus for KSGN. You know, from the station, you receive hope, peace, love. You receive constant encouragement, you know, and the reminders of the promises that Christ has for you. And previously, people had supported KSGN, so Caitlin had a place to turn. Rachel had a place to turn. Now, all of these stories that you heard so that the station would be there for them. And so what we're asking you to do is to opt in and go, oh, I get it now. I want to be a part of that. I want to invest in what God is doing. Okay, we have an $800 challenge in play for the next 2 minutes. Can we get it done in 2 minutes? It's going to have to be an all-in thing. Two people at $40 a month, another one at $10 a month, and boom, we're there just like that. 888-897-5746, an all-in moment. 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

0: 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If you made a gift since our last celebration, then it's time to say thanks to you for inspiring hope. Thanks to friends, including Dorinda. Thank you to SRB Inc. Thank you, Rosie in San Bernardino. Diana in Highland. Thank you, Yadira, for your $10 monthly gift. Now, these were all friends that gave last hour. And you know what that means? It means you would be the very first person to give this hour. Take a little look at the clock. Yeah. Crazy, right? So you would be the first person to give this hour, and the need is for $800. We've been kind of pressing for this for a little while, and if you've heard the message and you thought maybe someone else was going to jump in and do it, it's a busy time of day, so that hasn't happened. And so now the need is for $800 ASAP. We were going to try to do this over a couple of songs, and it hasn't happened yet. And so you'd be the first one in this hour at 888-897-5746. And you may be saying, hey there, sister, hang on. $800, that's a lot. We're not expecting you to do the whole thing by yourself. That's why we live in community. This is neighbors stepping up and coming alongside of neighbors and saying, hey, I'll do $40 a month, and I'll do $10 a month, or I'll do $100 in a single gift. And before you know it, everything that's needed is there. But it's going to take your call to kind of get the ball rolling. 888-897-5746 is the phone number. 888-897-5746 or KSGN.com. Here's a concept. You're thinking, I've never done anything like this before. Well, guess what? Everybody at one time or another has been a first-time giver. Everybody. You had to do it for the first time just to get it out of the way. It might feel a little bit awkward at first, but I'm telling you, it's one of those things. It's like working out. You're going to the gym and it's like, oh, I have to go to the gym. I packed my bag the night before, so I'd make sure I go to the gym. And once you get done, you're like, oh, I'm so glad I did that. So glad I did that. And that's the same kind of feeling that you're going to have when you give your gift too. But you would be the very first person this hour. And Scott, the need is for $800 right now.
1: So what part of that can you do? Two people, if you would just be somebody to opt in at $40 a month, and that's almost halfway there. In fact, that's a little bit more than halfway there. $40 a month. 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
1: Being a single mom, especially with three boys, every day is a challenge and you feel like you're pulled in a million different directions.
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1: Even in the moments when you're thinking, oh my gosh, why? 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It's very uncanny how it either the song or somebody will call in and say something, and it makes you realize that, you know what, there are other people out there, and they're like our voice, you know, hearing their struggles and their stories and their triumphs. You know what? We all can do it.
3: Angelina, that's so true. What a gift, right? Because you can be just having a bad day, whether it's you woke up on the wrong side of the bed, or you woke up in pain, or you woke up and realized the situation you're in wasn't just a bad dream, that this is how life is now, and you're just trying to struggle through a day, and you hear a story or a conversation or a song on the radio, and it just changes everything. God's word has a way of doing that. It cheers our heart. It's like a cool drink of water on a really hot day. And it's amazing how we can turn on a dime and have that attitude adjustment. We're surrounded by a lot of negativity, a lot of uncertainty. I think, Jenny, you said it yesterday that there sometimes we get to this point where we feel like we are addicted to negativity. And that if we're not taking in negativity, we're probably not living life the right way. And I don't know how things got so disturbingly warped in our culture, but that's kind of the way things have shaped up. And that's why it is so great to have this fresh air, this breeze, this ray of sunshine that comes through on 89.7 KSGN. And all of a sudden you listen and you feel refreshed and renewed and encouraged. And we sometimes might wish that it just happened free, that it just, you're a ministry, so you just get the thing, you get all the things you need. And that's not the way it works, but we kind of really like it that way because it means that friends like James are in Corona. Jimbo, hey, thank you for that $50 gift. You have a say, you have a stake in this. You are helping someone else to share their story of hope.
4: 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She said, KSGN is such a lifeline to our community, and I'm donating in honor of my mom's legacy, who is a firm believer in Christ and in his amazing ways. That's what KSGN is about. We're a ministry that is supported by neighbors. If you're not supporting us yet, we're being supported by the people around the corner from you, and the other way too. How about you right here, right now, saying, you know what, that is worth investing in. Three people right now in this song, would you be one of three to say, yeah, I want to invest in what KSGN has going on? It's like somebody else in front of you at In-N-Out has paid for your order. It's kind of like that. 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That's what the ministry is about. 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

0: 7 KSGN. It is our day of giving, and you are here just in time for something big. This is big. This is really, really big. This is huge news. So we are so glad you are here right now. Hopefully, we've got your attention and you can get in on this very, very quickly. We heard from Valerie in Upland who just posed a $500 challenge. Whoa. It's a match challenge. Cool. And Valerie wants us to meet this challenge in just a few minutes here. Can you dollar for dollar match what Valerie in Upland has given? $500. Here's how easy it could be. One person giving $40 a month, one person giving a single $100 gift. It could be that easy, but a lot of times I think, Scott, we tend to wait for that first person to do something because we don't want to be the only one, right?
1: Right.
0: And then it ends up, nobody ends up doing anything. We've actually heard from one person so far this whole hour, and the hour is almost over. We heard from one person this hour. So this is a timely challenge. Can we meet this challenge in just a couple of minutes? It's a $500 matching challenge from Valerie. Again, it could be you giving a $100 one-time gift or a $40 monthly gift, and that would do it. That would match this challenge. But we really need to meet it in just a couple of minutes here because we're pretty far behind where things should be this hour, but we can get caught up really, really quickly if you get on board with this. There is an open phone line for you right now, and you can take any part of this challenge that you want to. If neither one, you know, the $100 one time or the $40 monthly, if neither one of those work for you, come on in wherever you can. Chip away at this challenge, but let's make sure we meet it dollar for dollar. It's $500. 888-897-5746 is the phone number. 888-897-5746 or KSGN.com.
1: Yeah, this is the time right here, right now. Keep it in the moment. 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

0: Jeremy Camp on 89.7 KSGN. You are here just in time because it is KSGN's Day of Giving. And we're wrapping this thing up on Friday. So the fact that you're listening right now is so timely, so perfect. It's like double perfect because there's something else that's happening right now too. For the next 7 minutes, we have a challenge from Valerie in Upland.
1: Thank you,
0: it's a $500 challenge. And this challenge has to be met dollar for dollar in the next 7 minutes. And it's really easy to do this. Maybe you want to give $100. That would be very helpful. Then that would leave $400 left to be matched, or $40 a month. That would just leave about $20 left to be matched. But it has to be met dollar for dollar in the next 7 minutes. So can you help? The impact of your gift right now means so much for the ministry of 89.7 KSGN. Think about it. What else do you know that has been a steady rock in our community for 67 years? KSGN is here, still here, providing constant encouragement. And your gift stays right here in the Inland Empire, encouraging families, and God is using it to change lives. So we've got this matching challenge, Scott, needs to be met by the end of the hour, and now we just have 6 minutes to go, and there's $500 left to be met right now.
1: Yeah, what part of that can you do? $500, that's one person, $40 a month, and another person at $10 a month, or whatever God is leading you to do. Or maybe you're just like, no, here's $500. I'm going to do it all at once. Boom, just like that. But doing nothing shouldn't be a choice. And if you leave it to others, you know it won't work. It won't happen because we volunteered too often with our kids' school stuff. That's just the way it works, right? So if you right now tap give on the KSGN app, you can give that way. And we're down to 5 minutes left. 5 minutes left to match what Valerie in Upland has put up there for that matching gift. 888-897-5746. 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

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That's why we celebrate you when you give.

0: $500 goal is met. All things are possible God.
1: Yeah.
0: 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Now, you may be wondering, what is Jose talking about? Well, we had a $500 challenge from Valerie in Upland, and we got close to it. But there's still 350 left that needs to be met. This is a dollar for dollar challenge, and Valerie wants to see you come through with the other $350 so that we can see this whole challenge met. And maybe you could do that all at once. Yes, that would be super easy. Maybe that's super easy for you, and you're saying, hey, that's a no-brainer. I can give $25 a month.
1: Yeah.
0: I can give $30 a month. 888-897-5746 is the number. Can we do this right now? 888-897-5746. 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
1: So sometimes we go through struggles in life, but I think those are the times that we need to cling closer to God. I was working at a clinic as a brand new graduate, as a brand new provider, and eventually I was let go, and that was very difficult to swallow. And I started doubting, am I really doing what the Lord wants me to do? Is this really my calling? God was faithful. He was always faithful. And I think it was getting rid of my doubts, letting my doubts go, and holding on to faith that God stays in control regardless of our situation. Oh, yeah. Listening to KSGN, it helped me keep a good attitude. So many of the songs just

0: purpose in life. And that's a big one for all of us. And even Inez, she started questioning, is this really what the purpose that God has for my life? Am I doing what I'm supposed to do? And that is such a big, it's not only a stumbling block for people, it's something that can just leave us paralyzed in fear, like we're going to go the wrong way and do the wrong thing. And when God kind of gives you that wink, wink, nod, you know, kind of nudge and says, no, you're right in the pocket where you need to be. You're good. And I'm here with you. And this is the plan unfolding for your life. And when you can have something to come alongside of you and cheer you on in those moments of doubt, that's really special. Because if we stay stuck, obviously we're not going to go anywhere. We're not going to fulfill our purpose. And we've got a purpose that, you know, God's perpetuated in our life that's kind of a domino effect on the other people in our lives. And if we're not following through with what God has for us, how are we going to be able to lead and encourage and to go alongside the other people that we're meant to lift up to along the way? One of the reasons it is so, so important, and we cannot stress this enough, it is so important to surround yourself with encouragement, positivity, and that's what you're telling us the lifeline of KSGN is doing for you and your family every day. This lifeline, though, is provided for by neighbors just like you. Isn't that amazing that we get to be a part of this? It's friends like QC Construction just jumping in from Rancho with a $50 gift. Thank you so much, saying, I just want to give thanks to our Lord for the company that he has me leading.
1: Awesome.
0: And hopefully this donation adds to that $500 challenge from the gal in Upland.
1: Yep.
0: Yes, it's Valerie in Upland. The $500 challenge is now just down to $300.
1: Awesome. So $25. $25 a month will totally take care of what remains on that challenge. So you can jump in. You can do that right here, right now. $25 a month in Valerie in Upland. Her $500 challenge is done. Now, what we had until QC Construction got involved, I thought we had bystander effect underway. You know what the bystander effect is? That's when you tell, you know, your kids when you're walking through the front room, hey, one of you needs to get up and put away the dishes in the dishwasher. Then you walk through a little while later and no one has done anything.
0: Right.
1: It's like, because they're all thinking somebody else has it covered. No, they don't. So it's people who are active, people who go, yeah, I see it. I understand what this is, and I'm jumping in on it, like QC Construction. Thank you. Like Jose in San Bernardino,
0: yes,
1: who said, I pray the $500 goal is met. We're getting close, Jose. Josh from Beaumont was first in on that. So if you want to, that's $300 left, or you do $25 a month, just like that. Bam. Which one of those do you want to do right here, right now? Leave it to others. It won't get done. You are that important. 888-897-5746. It's a number. You can call it and you can say, hey, I'm trying to meet that thing. Or tap give on the KSGN app or give now at ksgn.com.

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0: And maybe that's something you have prayed about lately, too. 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
1: Amen.
0: 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Let me give you the number in case you meant to give earlier and you kind of got sidetracked. Totally get that. Completely get it. There's room for you to give right now. We know you're busy, but take the time to give right now. You're going to feel so great about it. 888-897-5746 or ksgn.com. We have heard from a couple of first-time givers during this fundraiser so far, and it's been really interesting to get their perspective of why they gave. And a lot of times it's just because the light bulb finally went on, like, oh, not only are you talking to me, I'm one of the community that is needed. And I think a lot of times we have this misconception that, well, you're a charity, you're a ministry, you must get everything free, the electricity, the Wi-Fi, the building, all the things. Absolutely not. And you know, it's always been that way. You can read about this in the Bible, in the book of Luke, when Jesus is first starting his ministry and he's going from place to place to place preaching. And it states that his disciples are with him, but it also says something really interesting, that there was a certain group of women that were following along too. These were women who were kind of cast out of their own communities because they had had demons cast out of them. They had been cured from really kind of gross diseases, and they decided to follow Jesus. But here's the even more unique thing this passage says, that the women provided out of their own means. Because as Jesus and the disciples are going from place to place, there's a need for food and clothing and shelter. And the women provided these things out of their own means. It talks about that right there in the book of Luke. And for me, it was a real eye-opener to finally understand ministry has always taken a financial piece. And maybe that's God's design, because money is one of those things we hang on to so tightly and we're always afraid we're not going to have enough of. And he's saying, let it go and see what I can do with it. So there's always been a piece about that when it comes to ministry, funding, what's happening with Jesus in our community.
1: But I have to say, how interesting it is, our own human fleshly response when a ministry is asking you to give $40 a month, and yet I'll go and spend $40 or $50 or $100 at Target. And it's like, well, how big was that bill there? And it's like, you're kidding me.
0: We needed those candles.
1: And, right? And you don't even think about it. Given to ministry, I don't know, I got to pray to God about this. And it's like, you don't have to pray to God about supporting his ministry. Goodness gracious. This is one of the single most powerful things that you can do. You know, I get so immersed in, well, I can't believe how much Chick-fil-A cost. Okay, well, I mean, not like we're going to give up some of the things that we really treasure, but the things that really matter, if you were to stop and consider that you are a spiritual creature that just happens to be in a fleshly body, it's exactly the opposite of what the world tells you. And to support those spiritual things of hope and peace and love and songs and words that talk about the promises that Christ has for you, this is talking about the truly real factor in our life, and we're asking you to support that. Now, we're a little bit behind in our fundraiser. You know, we have today and two more days left. And in order to get us on track, it would be great if in this next half hour, $1,700 could be raised. But that is, that's a bit to chew on right there. $1,700, well, it's actually $1,763.30.
0: If we're being technical,
1: if you can do the 30 cents, perfect. Do it now, would you please? Or the $3, $3.30. Do that now. But you know, $1,763.30. What part of that could you do here right now to support the goodness that you have already received and that we want to perpetuate? 888-897-5746. Here's how easy $1,700 would be. Could you do $40 a month? Whew. That's almost a third of it right there. after a year, you know, month by month. And you're only out the first $40. And then I'll tell you what, or maybe give $50 a month, or maybe you're already providing for the radio station, add some more on there. And if you give the $40 a month, then just see how God provides that next month. I'm telling you, he will. It's amazing. Anybody who's ever tithed, you know that's true. 888-897-5746. Tap give on the KSGN app or right now. And who's going to get this started? If you're waiting for other people, you know, it's like when you're a kid and they blew the whistle at the public pool and nobody wanted to be the first in. How cold is the water? Who's going to break the ice? Come on. 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

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If you made a gift since our last celebration, then it's time to say thanks

0: Hey, that's so the grateful. Weirdest song. That is just the weirdest bit. I'm just going to say that, okay? Hey!
1: Get that out of the way. Thank you. All this to say, thank you to our friends at QC Construction in Rancho for a $50 gift. Thank you to Jose in San Bernardino with a $50 gift. Thank you, Josh in Beaumont for $100
0: awesome.
1: 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And thank you to Elena, covering a big portion of the need that was taken care of just a second ago from Highland, a $2,000 gift. Thank you so much. We cannot do this without you. And you might think, well, are you done? Nope. There's still a little ways to go because the fundraiser is tomorrow and Friday. We're going to be wrapping this up on Friday. So if you missed out and you haven't given yet, it's not too late. 888-897-5746 or KSGN.com.
0: Yeah, I'd also like to say shout out to Evangela from San Bernardino. I have a grandchild named Evangel. I just love your name, first of all. Okay, so $10 a month. Thank you very much. She said she found the station after her mom passed away. She keeps it on the car all the time. You know what? 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People recently at, it was Emmanuel Church at a Bible study, and somebody said, yeah, it's the Hope Stories station. 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So how about you here right now at

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1: Why, God, do people fall apart?
2: I had gone through a very traumatic experience when I was six. I was very lost and concerned growing up. I was always like wondering, is this normal, what happened to me? And I kind of pushed it away to the side a lot. And it wasn't until I got older when I finally came to terms with it. I had a huge prayer and call, a cry out to the Lord, and just truly forgiving that person and truly forgiving myself as well and the Lord as well, because I was turning a lot from the Lord at the time. Wow.

0: I did hold a lot of grudges and a lot of anger towards it, but Christ just helped me in the process, and it was amazing. Don't be afraid to share your thoughts and feelings with God, because he's always understanding and knows exactly what we're going through.
1: Of course. And when the unthinkable has happened, the thing that we did not orchestrate, the thing we couldn't control, we couldn't stop, we couldn't make it not happen, we can't unsee it, we can't unexperience it, all we can do is lean in and say, thank you, God, for not leaving me alone in the middle of this. And she shares her story. Maybe as she shares her story, it helps you to realize there's a dark spot in my heart too, and I need to scrape together the forgiveness. Because if you don't, and this is not just a catchy saying that someone put on a t-shirt or a meme once, when we have unforgiveness in our heart, it's hurting us more than anybody else. We're not hurting the other person who did it to us. And it's hurting our relationship with God. And what an encouragement to let that go and fill that space in your heart with the love of Jesus instead. And these are the messages of hope you get every time you listen to 89.7 KSGN. We are so, so grateful that you are here this afternoon. There is a very special challenge happening right now. Elena from Highland has thrown out a $2,000 challenge. And Scott, we want to match this thing dollar for dollar in the next 20 minutes before we wrap up the hour. And it really is important that if you are listening right now, you know that the need is for this $2,000 dollar for dollar matching challenge has to be done in the next 20 minutes in order for the KSGN fundraiser to stay on track exactly where we should be moving into the next hour. So how are we going to do, you know, the expression, and I don't know who said this expression first, but how do you eat an elephant one bite at a time? First of all, gross.
2: Yeah.
1: Nobody's eating an elephant unless it's made out of solid
2: or
1: chocolate.
2: A whale. I don't like those. Yeah, right.
1: but we do need to bite away at this goal quickly.
2: Yeah. Now, and it's pretty easy to do if you get your mind around it. I mean, there are some businesses that have done so well locally and you want to give back. Well, a great way to give back is something that is so positive, so encouraging, so uplifting as to give to KSGN for all the hope, peace, and love that you get, the promises that Christ has for you that are in every song and all the words, and we're local. I mean, any money you pay into this ministry, it stays right here to support the Inland Empire. Elena, thank you very much, dollar for dollar, to get this $2,000 match met. Here's what it's going to take. One person with a large gift. If you can do $1,000 or more, that would be half of it. That's awesome. Maybe you could do $500. If four people that gave $500, boom, boom, boom, boom, boom, just like that, it would be met. In all likelihood, one larger gift, maybe a single gift, and one person giving at $40 a month. Or you can do nothing and nothing will happen.
1: No, but that's no fun.
2: No, it is no fun. But it's like Elena has already gone through the in and out line or whatever mental line you want to go through there. She's already gone through and she's already paid for the order. And so then because your order on KSGN has already been paid for, I mean, you have already enjoyed this free of charge. And so Elena's going, hey, ministry costs money, so I'm going to seed money into that. And so you pull up to the window and it's like, now I have a choice. Accept what has been given or you pay for the people behind you. So what are you going to do? Now, the great opportunity that you have right now is to go, okay, I hear what Elena did. I want to measure up to that. I can do part of it. Let's do it right here, right now. Whatever part you can, 888-897-5746. 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

0: Doesn't that just make you feel good? We get to do all of this worship right in the middle of a very busy, otherwise ordinary Wednesday. It's KSGN's Day of Giving. 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Let me give you the phone number. 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We heard from our friend Elena, and she proposed a $2,000 dollar for dollar matching challenge. So we are trying to get this challenge met in the next 12 minutes. Look, the clock is clearly not our friend right now, but you are. So you can help. There is a need to make sure this dollar for dollar matching challenge is done by the lunch hour. So what part of it can you help with? Evangela helped with $10 a month.
1: Thank you, Evangela.
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1: Thank you
0: so much. Now, it is going to take at least one person giving what most of us would think of as a larger gift of $500 or a $1,000 gift. But think about it, when it's matched alongside of Elena's gift, it's going to have $2,000 in impact for the ministry of 89.7 KSGN. If you can give $20 a month, all you leave behind today is a 20. That's it. And your support goes on as long as you can. If there comes a time when you can no longer give that monthly gift, we get it. We would say you're off the hook, but there is no hook. You're not signed into a contract or anything like that. And it's one of the reasons we have a fundraiser now and then, because there are families who have just been hit hard by economic stuff, or even a random, you know, car repair that needs to be done, a medical thing that needs to be taken care of. Recently, school supplies and back to school clothes. So for those who can jump in, you are needed right now. The need is to make sure all $2,000 is matched dollar for dollar by the end of the hour. And Scott, that's coming up in just 10 minutes. So you're needed right now.
1: So if you were going, well, I appreciate Elena's gift. By the way, Elena, that is a godsend. Thank you very much. You're funding what God's doing through 89.7 KSGN. You're funding the hope stories that you hear of lives changed here where we live and around the corner from where we live. This is awesome. Thank you, Elena. And if you are going to give a one-time larger gift, you may have to call somebody. And because I always, you know, at certain amounts, my wife and I just have an agreement. We need to call each other so that the other one knows what we're doing. If you're going to do that, you need to do that right now to mate part of Elena's or all of Elena's gift, okay? Place that call, do that text, do whatever needs to be done. Another way of doing that is if you want to give, like, with my wife and I, like, giving $40 a month would be under the threshold, or $50. I mean, there are those kinds of things. So you're only out that amount of money, and then God's on the hook for next month, and that becomes a faith step for you to go, you know what, I'm going to take a faith step, that way I don't have to call my wife right away. So however you do it, let's get this done to honor Elena, who believes in the ministry. You believe in the ministry, and let's get this challenge met. Right now, 9 minutes to get it done. So if you have to contact somebody, do it right now. Or if you're going to do the monthly gift and really be lockstep with the Lord to do that next month and the months that follow, now is the time. Can you do $40 a month? Well, I'll tell you, three people at $40 a month and most of this would be taken care of. 888-897-5746. 888-897-KSGN. Most people giving online, you know, it's quick, it's easy, it's very secure. 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Let's meet Elena's match. I've been

0: 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Wow. Okay. So you are just in time. 5 minutes left in the hour to do this. We have a dollar for dollar matching challenge from our friend Elena. And this $2,000 needs to be all the way matched by the end of the hour. Who's helping out? Evangela with a $10 monthly gift. Alex with a $25 gift, Yvonne from Rancho with a $50 gift, Deepak with a $100 gift, Susan from Redlands with a $50 gift. Now, this is awesome, and we're on a roll, but it's going to take a handful of more friends making it happen. The need is for this dollar-for-dollar matching challenge to be matched all the way before noon. Scott, are you doing math there?
1: Is that what you're doing?
0: Are you mathing? Thank you, because I'm not mathing. I have trouble mathing and talking at the same time, but we need to know where we are, okay, in this challenge. All right, Jenny says $345 is in.
2: Yep, that means $1,655 remains. So how are you going to divide up the $1,655? Maybe you're calling somebody, like I'd have to call my mate, my sweetheart, before I'm going to give too big of an amount all at once. Or maybe you can do a monthly and kind of get around that. Maybe it's $50 a month. I know if it's $100 a month, that would like take care of it, but I'd have to call my wife first. And frankly, I can't do it. So I'm with this ministry. Could you, would you right now? Here is our number, 888-897-5746. Two people right now giving $40 a month, which is a very common monthly giving level. Or if you're already giving and you want to add $40 to what you're already doing, that's cool, because that's a faith step and you've already seen what God has done with the first 40 that you got involved with. Whatever you want to do, now's the time to opt in. Maybe you can only do $10 a month. It's not an only, that's powerful. You know, Evangela did that earlier. Whatever you can opt in at, do it right now. I love the monthlies because it tests your own faith. It's like, okay, I can do this right now. Will God follow through next? You know he will. I just know he will. 888-897-5746. Tap give on the KSGN app, or right now with 2 minutes remaining.
0: Let's go. 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
1: First of all, if that song had a smell, it would smell like a sweaty youth group. Because that's all I can picture is the youth group that stands to the left of us in church, jumping up and down during that song. We are so grateful for you from Fontana. We heard from Grace. Oh, Grace, this is perfect. $20 a month. Thank you so much.
0: Big help.
1: We also heard from Robert and Veronica in Rancho, and they gave a $30 gift, Scott. And then we heard from Cindy in Yucaipa with a $100 gift. And, you know, the great thing is that everybody has a story as to why they're giving. And we're going to continue sharing these stories as we move forward in the fundraiser. It's our day of giving. Right now, though, there is a dollar-for-dollar matching challenge that needs to be met from Elena. And you are just in time because the last two gifts could be $50 a month from two different people. And the great thing about it, yes, it has a huge impact over the course of the year, but the great part about it is all you're leaving behind today is two 20s and a 10. Just that initial $50 gift today.
0: Yeah. What can you do right now? Right now, to get this done, we're in a little bit of overtime. We want to honor Elena with her $2,000 that she put out there. And $1,285 to match, just like Adonna said, two people at $50 a month and boom. Also like to thank Susan in Redlands, Deepak from Diamond Bar, Yvonne from Rancho, Alex from Colton, Evangela got us started from San Bernardino. All of these people saying, yes, we love what God is doing through KSGN. Yeah, we are the Hope Stories station because you can see God on the move here. Get up, get up, get up out of that grave. 888-897-5746. 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

Zach Williams on 89.7 KSGN. It is our fall fundraiser, our day of giving. And guess what? It's over the day after tomorrow. And that's why you might hear a little bit of urgency as we ask you to make your way to the phone to help cover this $2,000 dollar for dollar matching challenge from our friend Elena. And there's still a bit of a ways to go. 888-897-5746. 888-897-5746 is the number you can call to give right now or go online, ksgn.com. Some of the friends who have stepped in to help cover this matching challenge are Cindy, who sent in $100 just a little while ago from Yucaipa. She shared her story, and you can share your story too when you call or go online to give. She said, I lost my son a few years back. And for a very long time, I couldn't listen to any music. I love music and I love to sing, but I felt so sad. I couldn't let my family see how broken I really was. Birthdays, Christmas came, and I just went on and felt no joy. But one day, I did turn on the radio, and your station was already set right there. Your station's the only one I listen to. Everything else is just noise to me. But I think a lot of people really benefit from KSGN. I know I needed it. Thank you and God bless. Mm. And Cindy, we'll never know on this side of heaven whose gift God used to help you to be able to listen that day. Or maybe even what song it was or what conversation you heard that helped turn things around for you. But this is what we know for sure. If our joy is in the Lord, and he's the same yesterday, today, and always. There are horrible tragedies that happen in life that put that joy on the back burner or bury it a little bit in a pile. But that joy is always there. And sometimes it just takes a little something to uncover it again. Mm-hmm. And thank God for you. It was KSGN. Thank God. And we're grateful to anybody and

0: everyone who's ever given to this ministry so that Cindy could once again find her hope and find her joy.
1: The value of what the Lord does through this station. Recently at Emmanuel, somebody, they were talking about encouragement, called this the Hope Stories Station, and that's why she listens. The Hope Stories Station. That makes us very distinct. This is what sets us apart. This is where we give you the proof of what God is doing. You know, we overcome the enemy by the words of our testimony and the blood of the Lamb. It says that in Revelation. The words of our testimony are what has happened to us and how has God blessed us. You have your own story. Maybe you can really relate to Cindy. We were just talking before, you know, while the song was playing. Donna could very much relate to what Cindy shared and what Donna shared. How about you? Is that worth supporting? Of course it is. So what can we do to support it? Right now, in play, we're in a little bit of overtime. We want to honor Elena, a $2,000 challenge that she put up last hour. And so we're trying to get that challenge met. What remains? $1,285. Last break, I said, oh, that's two people giving, you know, $50 a month each. Okay, what people generally hear, oh, only two people? Well, I can't give that much, so I'm going to give nothing. Mm-hmm. And that's what happened. I mean, maybe not that callous. I'm not trying to be callous or anything, but I just want you to know, you know, movers and shakers in the kingdom of God, if we do nothing, nothing happens. Interesting. You know that as a fact. And so I'm asking, only if you believe in it, only if you believe in what this radio station does, only if you believe in the ministry, would you not be passive, but be proactive? Being proactive in a ministry, it means that I believe in it. I want other people to have this good news in the future. Would you invest in that? Can you do $50 a month? That would be almost half of what remains from Elena's challenge. $50 a month. Somebody else doing $40 a month or one-time gifts. If you can give 100 like Cindy and four or five people do that, powerful. Can we do it in one song? Can we get this done and wrapped up to honor Elena, to honor the Lord with our best gift right here? 888-897-5746. This is certain. If you do nothing, then that happens, nothing. 888-897-5746. And I'm only talking to the people who believe in this ministry. Now, if you're getting it for free and you like it for free and that's the way, that's fine. Because the gospel of Jesus Christ should be free. But for those of you who God is already touching your heart, you can tap give on the KSGN app right now or give at ksgn.com.

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1: 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You can walk through the valleys, you can walk through the mountains, and you know that the Holy Spirit never leaves you. The Holy Spirit is with you, and it's the gift of God that He's given us.

In my work, I deal with many people that have had disasters and many people that don't know what to do or don't know where to turn. And God has placed me in their life to help them restore their lives, restore their houses, and God gives me the strength to do that. Listening to KSGN gives me the strength to do that. Whenever I feel weak, I call out to the Lord or I turn on KSGN and He gives me the strength. I wanted to let you know, you're not alone. God is always there. That I made it, and so will you. Lord will reach you at any part of your life, at any season in your life. God is there, even when you don't know that He's there.

0: Jackie shares her story from her heart, and she shares it because if you have felt the same way, that there was just no way up or out, and God's Holy Spirit showed up and just helped you in your time of need, and maybe you can relate to her story a lot. 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Mm-hmm. I want to share another story with you from our friend Grace, but I also want to let you know there's one more gift needed right now to finish matching Elena's dollar for dollar matching challenge to get it all the way up to $2,000. 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Or maybe it could be two people with $25 a month each. But the need is right now, 888-897-5746. 888-897-5746 or ksgn.com. Grace from Fontana. I'm not sure if it's the same Grace who's given twice, mm-hmm. one gift of $20 a month and one at $40 a month. But thank you. She says, I like the music. It's calming when you're driving, and I like all the words. And so many times when you turn on the radio, I listen to different kinds of music, but this I really enjoy listening to while I'm driving. Grace says, I was a teacher and I would listen all the way to work and back. I've recently retired, but it's still great to relax to or getting ready for the day. And she says, some music makes you hyper, not relaxed. And I also love to hear the stories of people who have been helped through the messages and the music. It's encouraging. It's just a good thing that we have. And I'm glad I found it years ago. We are too, Grace. And thank you for sharing your story about how you've been encouraged. And know that you're not alone in that. That's a lot of the reason behind a lot of the giving today. Friends like Cindy and Robert and Veronica all pitching in to make sure that KSGN stays strong. Scott, it's kind of hard to believe. Like, there's not a lot of things you can think about that were happening consistently 67 years ago and are still happening consistently today.
1: I know.
0: But that's been the ministry of KSGN.
1: Yeah, for 67 years. I mean, you can read in your history books things that were going on back there when Kennedy was president, I guess. But KSGN has been on radio back then, blessing people, and now on radio, smart speakers, the KSGN app, streaming. We send out daily encouraging thought. This has been going on, and for 67 years, faithful people have continued to financially carry the vision. Faithful people have carried the vision. People like Grace and Cindy and Robert and Veronica and a bunch of others. In fact, we're in the final 4 minutes of a $2,000 challenge that went out from Elena. Thank you very much, Elena. And that is almost met. How close are we? $150 a month gift, and bam, we're there. Or like Donna said a moment ago, two at 25, you know, well, who's going to do the math? What should I do? Do whatever God has called you to do. But if you feel like, you know, I want to be more than just somebody who is taking and consuming the ministry because I enjoy the ministry, and the gospel should be free. Christ made the gospel free, period, full stop. But there are always people who fund the ministry, and a lot of people who listen, they get to that place where they go, I feel like God wants to include me in funding the station now. So at that point with this ministry, if you're there, would you right now, $50 a month or $25 a month or whatever you opt in at, it's a big step of faith too. It's like, this is, Jesus is doing stuff with his people here. It's his ministry. And we only have the gifts that we have to do any of it. So 888-897-5746. And now 2 minutes, 2 minutes to get this met, okay? 888-897-5746. One-time gift of, what would that be? Like $500? Bam, that'd do it too. 888-897-5746. 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

0: 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Thank you to Grace from Fontana.
1: Thank you, Grace.
0: Robert and Veronica. Can't do it without you. Thank you so much for your $30 gift. Now, the fundraiser is ending the day after tomorrow. Can you believe it? I mean, that happened really, really quick, but there is still a ways to go. And the great news is, if you've missed out on giving so far, there's a place for you right now and a wide open phone line so you can get right through. So it's a new half hour with a brand new need. We've almost wrapped up Elena's dollar for dollar matching challenge, that $2,000. Scott, how close are we from doing this? Are we going to like do a little overtime here?
1: Well, you know what? One gift of $500 would do it. Maybe you can break that into a monthly thing. Whatever you want to do right here, right now, will make a huge difference on that. In fact, I figured it out. Two people at $33 a month, it would more than take care of it. Not only that, but you'll bring us to the next percentage point working towards our goals. Can you do $40 a month right now? I mean, I'm just throwing out lots of numbers. You know, just grab one. Can you do $10 a month? 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The one thing is certain, if you don't do it right now, then nothing will be done. 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You realize how important this is. 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

0: I went through a motorcycle accident where I had a brain bleeding. I was in an induced coma and I broke my femur. I went through a lot of changing, a lot of perspective changing. I went through a divorce. I was spiraling.
1: Right now, all you see are ashes where there was a flame.
0: That brought me to where I am now. I started going to church a lot. I got baptized at that church. The new life now that I have would be being very grateful and attentive to my kids now. I have three daughters. Being there for my daughters, for my kids, was what's more important to me.

0: Philippians 4:13 is always on my mind and it's close to my heart. It's a reminder that God strengthens me a lot. Find God, talk to God, and He is listening. He is always there.
1: Jose is not only making change in his own life, he's changing generations. He has, I guess, effectively put a stopgap in place when it comes to the kind of life that he's giving or that he's living, and he's completely turned it around. And when you change your own life as a parent, especially as a dad, when it's the father in the family that comes to Jesus, it is exponentially more likely that everyone in the family will also become a Christ follower. It's good when the kids decide to follow Jesus, and great when mom decides to follow Jesus. And there's something different about the leader of the home, the man, beginning a relationship with Christ. And it trickles down to the whole family more often than not. So he has made a change that is going to last for generations. And you've helped to make that happen by giving to KSGN. It's our day of giving. This is our fall fundraiser. And it's over the day after tomorrow. So there is still a lot of work to be done today. 888-897-5746 is the phone number, 888-897-5746 or ksgn.com. Scott, between now and 1 o'clock, the need is to raise up $1,000 in support. It's that simple. It could be 10 people giving $100 single gift. It could be 2 people giving $50 a month. It could be a couple of people giving $40 a month and another $100 single gift. I liken it to, you know, those fancy sectional couches mm-hmm. that you can configure into any way you want. It can be a chaise lounge over here or a 3-seater over there, whatever. There's lots of different ways that this can shake out. But the need is for you to get involved right now. I know it's a busy time of day, but would you pause what you're doing right now and call and give 888-897-5746 or ksgn.com.
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0: Interesting, because while that song was playing, we're having a little conversation here about thank God we have Jesus mm-hmm. in our lives. Amen. Because there's stuff that we go through. I can't imagine trying to get through it thinking that I was all alone. It's our fall fundraiser, our day of giving here at 89.7 KSGN. And there's something really exciting going on. We have 8 minutes to finish this up. $1,000 before the end of the lunch hour. Trying to raise that final $1,000 of the hour. We heard from Teresa from Upland, said thank you for bringing the light of Jesus to the IE. Well, thank you, Teresa. That's $100. Okay, that means we need $900 more. But then we heard from Jeannie from Rancho, said, I listen to KSGN in my car all the time. I really love it. It ministers to me. Thank you all so much. Jeannie, thank you for your $100 gift. And that means we have $800 to go and about 8 minutes to get there. So please don't wait until we're done chit-chatting. You can call right now. You're not interrupting us. The phones are being answered in another room. Here is the number, 888-897-5746, 888-897-5746, or ksgn.com. Scott, there's $800 left. And like we mentioned, there's a lot of different ways this could shake out. Eight more people giving $100 in a single gift, or just a few people jumping in with $25 a month.
1: Yeah. So what is right for you? If you already have a number on your heart and you feel like it's being confirmed, well, jump on that number, okay? We've heard that time and again. Yeah, I felt like I heard from God and it nudged me. So start with that number. Or if two people giving $40 a month, which is a very average giving level, and boom, we're there with the time that remains, 7 minutes. That's like maybe two songs could be fit in there. 888-897-5746. Would you be one of the two? Will you be one of the two? Will you be one of the two? If not you, then who are you going to pick to do that stunt work for you? Okay, 888-897-KSGN. Oh, man, the need is for two people to opt in right now with $40 a month, and bam, we're there. 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

0: catch you, precious. That Ryan Stevenson, he just seems to know what we needed to hear. It's 89.7 KSGN. It's our day of giving. This is going to wrap up the day after tomorrow. And so there is a great need today, trying to raise the last $1,000 before the end of the hour. Scott, we're so close, $800 away now, but it's going to take some rapid fire phone calls, like right now, 888-897-5746. This is a time to just throw anything at this goal. 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Maybe you can give a single gift of $500 or a $100 one-time gift, but it's needed right now. 3 more minutes to raise the final $1,000 of the hour at 888-897-5746 or KSGN.com.
1: We heard from a friend. She said, I keep thinking about it. Couldn't stop thinking about it. Okay, I can't afford much, but I can afford a little. Couldn't ignore the thought. It just kept nudging me. I can afford a little. You being nudged? Okay, well, so we keep throwing out that $40 a month. Yeah, two of those would meet this need. But maybe you have that other monthly or something going on. Do that. If you are hearing from the Lord, I have heard from him before. Sometimes it's an impression. Sometimes it's a picture in my head. Sometimes it has been the audible voice. Yes, it has been. Or it's been really good coffee. I'm not sure. But you should call. Always follow that thing in your heart right there. And do that. God said he'd give us a new heart, and sometimes he nudges us there. 888-897-5746. This is it. This is the final song to get this done. $800 out there. 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

I'm at a school site, and he's actually placed me here for a reason. And I'm kind of like a teacher counselor. I work with kids every day, and, you know, we are able to talk about faith here and there, and I feel like that's why I'm here. You know, above all, I'm here to help kids and be there for them, but I can also hopefully be there for them in a spiritual way as well.

0: The role KSTN plays right now at work is that I put it on softly in the background, and I feel like it just changes the environment of the whole room. And when people come in, it feels like a positive place. It feels safe. One really neat thing that has happened with some of my students, one in particular, who was a pastor's granddaughter, every time we would talk, I'd be like, you know, there's this one song that I think would be perfect if you heard it. And at that moment, the song I was talking about came on the radio, and we would laugh because it was so neat that, you know, God was obviously in the room and he put that song on right at the exact moment that we needed it.
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The song that I love most on KSGN is The Goodness of God, because it is so real. And the goodness of God comes when you ask for it, when you reach out your hand and you dig deep in your soul, and that Holy Spirit comes alive in you, and you know that He's there, and that you can walk through anything. You can walk through the valleys, you can walk through the mountains, and you know that the Holy Spirit never leaves you. The Holy Spirit is with you, and it's the gift of God that He's given us.

you're not alone. God is always there. That I made it, and so will you. Lord will reach you at any part of your life, at any season in your life. God is there, even when you don't know that He's there. He's there.

In my work, I deal with many people that have had disasters and many people that don't know what to do or don't know where to turn. And God has placed me in their life to help them restore their lives, restore their houses, and God gives me the strength to do that. Listening to KSGN gives me the strength to do that. Whenever I feel weak, I call out to the Lord or I turn on KSGN and He gives me the strength. I wanted to let you

0: You know, you can give to some causes, and I do too, but sometimes it's like, well, I hope this is going to make a difference. I hope down the line that something happens that this makes a difference. We're telling you, in the case of what this radio station does, and this is why we're so excited to be a part of it, you don't have to wonder. It is making a difference every day because people turn it on and they're reminded about a God who loves them. We're in a very anxious, angry culture that's not at peace. There's only one real source for peace, and there aren't many people pointing to that source in the media or in our culture. Mm-hmm. This is one of the most precious places for that.
1: Yeah.
0: We get to talk about Jesus himself. We don't want to blow this. We could underfund it or not fund it, and it wouldn't be what it could have been. You're needed. So we just want to let you know that. If you can't give, it's okay. You can pray for us, whatever. It's not a guilt thing, but you're definitely needed.
1: We hear so many stories of people who heard a song or heard someone say something. It's so funny is when I went to buy a car recently, I got into the car and our station was a preset.
0: Uh-huh.
1: The lady who sells cars makes it a preset in all awesome. The cars. And so think about those little God appointments that are happening all the time. And that's because of you. So
0: yeah,
1: Brandon's right. We don't have to wait for the stories. We have them already.
0: No, we know people are yearning for this.
1: Yeah.
0: They're yearning to know this God.
1: Yes.
0: We know that. There's got to be that's why for some people they turn it on and they're like, oh yeah, this is what I've been needing. So thank you. You don't have to wonder. This is working. Thank you for being a part of this. Here's what we're asking you to do right now.
1: We're asking you to consider our most popular giving level, which is $40 a month. If you can do that, that goes such a long way in helping us being able to plan and budget. And if you're like, oh, big yep. radio station, and yes, you are needed.
0: Totally needed. And we want to continue to be constant encouragement in people's lives. Here's the phone number if you want to call right now. Please do. It's 888-897-5746. 888-897-KSGN or online. 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

I was at the lowest part of my life. I had just broken up from a second marriage that I was going through. You feel like such a failure. You feel that nothing's going to go right ever. You're just hanging on to that thread. I was looking, I was trying to find out how to reach out to God. And I saw a faded bumper sticker on this car that I could barely read the numbers 89.7. And I believe it said Christian music. So I searched for it on my radio.

The one song that came on was I Need You Now by Plum. God used that song to touch my heart. And I knew if I kept on and kept trying to follow him and reach out to him and talk to him and through his song and through worship, I knew I was going to get out of the mess that I was in. I just realized then that at last little tiny itty bitty thread you're holding on to. I just realized then that it was the thread of Jesus

0: 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I found a church and I started going to their Bible college because I wanted to know more. 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
1: And today is a day of giving. 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
2: You know why this is so powerful, this radio thing, this station? The Lord's message is so good, and we get to share it into people's private spaces.
1: I have thought about that, the fact that it goes where you and I can't sit next to them in the car when they just got a bad diagnosis or going through a hard family time. But this radio station does get to do that. This music, this message does. God uses it for that.
2: I wish we could see all of that. I wish you could, as you're listening, like you see all the other people, what they just went through today or yesterday, what's on their mind, and then put the message of a song that they're listening to and you're listening to in that context.
1: Yeah.
2: Because it is a mercy for people to be reminded of the goodness of God. We know that. People need hope. There's so few places where people can just get it right in their person. Again, the car next to you.
1: Yeah.
2: You don't know what that lady's been through, that guy. And we get to do this together, but it's funded, crowdfunded. That means you and us coming together to make this happen. But please consider giving right now. It doesn't happen without you, but let's keep this thing going and reaching people where otherwise we wouldn't be able to. Here's what we're asking you to do.
1: We're asking you to consider $40 a month, but every gift is welcome. And hopefully, you know, you are welcome as well. We appreciate it.
2: Totally. We do. And here's the way to give. If you want to, you can just text the word give to this number or call 888-897-5746, 888-897-5746, or you can tap give on the KSGN app, or just go to, and this is so simple if you want to do it this way, just go to KSGN.com.
3: I went through a motorcycle accident where I had a brain bleeding. I was in an induced coma and I broke my femur. I went through a lot of changing, a lot of perspective changing. I went through a divorce. I was spiraling.
4: Right now, all you see ashes where there was a flame.
3: That brought me to where I am now. I started going to church a lot. I got baptized at that church. The new life now that I have would be being very grateful and attentive to my kids now. I have three daughters. Being there for my daughters, for my kids, was what's more important.

0: Philippians 4:13 is always on my mind and it's close to my heart. It's a reminder that God strengthens me a lot. Find God, talk to God, and He is listening. He is always there.
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1: And today is a day of giving to keep it going. 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
0: Cannot tell you how thankful we are that we get to do what we get to do here on this radio station. We get to talk about a kingdom that's never going to fail. Mm-hmm. We make it a point. A lot of people are like, you know, you just turn on your social media feed or the news, or it's hard to take.
1: Yeah.
0: There's so much anxiety and anger. But for us to be able to have this oasis is remarkable. We literally get to talk about the King of Kings, at whose feet everybody else will bow. Like the true big picture is on this radio station. And we get to do it, and we are so thankful for that.
1: Yeah, we talk about on the show how people have lost the narrative, the big story. They don't see themselves in it, and that is anxiety-inducing, and you have hopelessness because you don't know the big story. And every day, we get to come and talk about that, to tell people there's more than what you see. It's not that we know less. We know more. We know how it ends, and we get to tell people that over and over again, and, Brant, remind ourselves of that in the process.
0: All of us need this all the time. It's constantly encouraging here. We get to tell people, imagine this, imagine turning on the news and they say, you know, Jesus said that in this world we're going to have troubles, mm-hmm. but we can be of good cheer because he's overcome the world. You're not going to get that anywhere.
1: That's not the story.
0: But it's the story here every day. Mm-hmm. So if you appreciate that, let's keep this thing going. Here is what we are asking you to do.
1: We're asking you to consider a monthly gift if you can. A lot of friends do $40 a month. Some give more, some give less. Some do single gifts if you can. All gifts are welcome and very much appreciated.
0: Big time. So important right now. So thank you for doing this. You can call this number. It's 888-897-5746. That's 888-897-KSGN. You can also go online, and it's super simple there, and you're so needed. Again, it's KSGN.com.

years ago, I was not a Christian. I was a single mother. I had three children. I was going to college, and I was completely overworked, just on survival mode. I was so depressed, and I didn't believe I had any self-worth or value. It took all my energy to keep myself from having a nervous breakdown and to just making it through one more day.

0: I didn't have anybody to walk alongside me or anything. And then one day, I see in front of me a car. It had a bumper sticker. It says 89.7. So I immediately turned it on, and it was beautiful Christian music. So I thought, thank you, God. I just know that this is what I need to listen to. It was after that day that I accepted Jesus as my Lord and Savior that I was so overwhelmed with life, and so I just didn't make it to church. I still needed regular encouragement and motivation, and all I can say is the only constant thing that was in my life keeping me connected to God was KSTN.
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I was going through a really hard divorce, so I was just crying out to God and be like, this is not fair. You know, like, what did I do that was so wrong? And I said, I just need

My brother was praying because he knew about me, but he just didn't know what my last name was, so they couldn't find me. So finally, he just said, you know what, God, like, if there's any way possible for you just to save her, because if you save her, if we can't meet here on earth, then we can meet up in heaven if she gets saved.

0: I just remember seeing him for the first time at the Harvest Crusade. And when he told me that story, I was just like, oh my gosh. I was like, I prayed to God about this, like, because I felt so abandoned that I was losing a family. And you prayed for me. And I just felt so loved and so honored. There's like that scripture in John 16:33 where it says, take heart, I have overcome the earth. And that just took a whole new picture of that. Like, yes, he has the whole earth, and he brought me and my brother together.
1: When you turn on this radio station and you hear a song, there's something about music. I mean, there's something about the way music reaches people. You could offer a big argument, and I love to argue about stuff. I love to put out my reasoning and stuff. Mm-hmm. It doesn't matter so much. But a song cuts to the heart.
2: Yeah.
1: There's something about music, and that's why this radio station is so effective in people's lives. Not only that, the fact that it just goes straight to a place that you couldn't just access verbally.
2: Mm-hmm.
1: Something about music, but think about the music and the way it affects kids who are just in the car or around.
2: Mm-hmm.
1: And they grow up with lyrics about how God is a good, good father.
2: Because they're taking it in.
1: Totally. And singing it, and it's there the rest of your life. I have songs from my childhood are still there.
2: Too. Yeah.
1: And they're so helpful to me. The good stuff is. So this radio station is planting seeds, and people are growing because of it. And we just got to say thank you to everybody who's been supporting the station. If you're wondering if you're needed, you definitely are.
2: We are listener supported. So with every song played, it's because someone like you picked up the phone or went online.
1: Yep.
2: And said, yes, I want this around for me, my family, my friends, my neighbors. This is how it's made.
1: We have to keep this going. And if you want to be a part of it, here's all you have to do. It's very simple.
2: We're asking you to consider $40 a month. That is our most popular giving level. We have a lot of friends doing that. So if you could do that, that would be wonderful. Or if you want to do a single gift, we have people doing that as well.
1: Yes.
2: Single gift of $100, $200, whatever you can do. We celebrate every time you call or you go online.
1: Thank you for calling. And here's the number to do this. Thanks for being generous. It's 888-897-5746. Again, it's 888-897-5746.
2: Yeah.
1: Thanks for doing this right now. It is so important on this day of giving. Also online, super easy right now. Thanks for doing this at ksgn.com.

I lost a son in 2020, and I just didn't know how to cope with the healing, with the anger, with everything that came along of grieving. And I started channel changing, and that's where I found 89.7. In 2024, I lost another son. So I just didn't know how to cope with anything like this. I just didn't cope right. But the radio station kept bringing me back.

I needed to hear something. I needed to hear the right word. I needed to hear it from a song, a testimony, anything. And I one day heard Strong, and that was it. It just took me. Every word, that song, I think it was just for me, how I was supposed to handle this.

0: 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I don't know how you're coping with it. I don't know how you're still standing. I hear that all the time. And I told him, I do. It's because Jesus and the radio station.
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1: Maybe you've noticed this too. We don't have many things in our culture that actually build people up.
2: Mm-hmm.
1: Very few things. And this is a listener-supported radio station. This is what we do here. We get to build people up. Thing is, we don't exist without people coming alongside the station, freely, generously saying, I'm in. And we know a lot of people won't do it, and you don't have to do it. But that's what makes it wonderful if you can. And we want to mention now, too, some people can't do this, but some people can't. We really need to hear from you. If you're somebody that can give a larger gift, again, not everybody can do it, but man, it is huge for a station like this to have somebody step up and go, I'm in for $1,000 or $2,000 or $5,000 or something. We need somebody in that $1,000 and up category. We'd like you to consider that during the next song. If you're somebody who can do something like that, please consider doing it.
2: And again, we know everyone cannot, but there are a lot of people in the listening area who can. And you used the imagery before of everyone kind of chipping away at a wall.
1: Yep.
2: And we all have our various tools trying to chip away. And someone who can do a larger gift, $1,000, $2,000, is the person who says, hey, I have a little dynamite here. Yeah. Everyone, clear.
1: Yeah.
2: And we need you now.
1: And we will stand aside and cheer as you do it. Again, we know not everybody can do it, but maybe it's you. So thank you for doing this. Thank you for saying, I realize this is a blessing to people and I want to make it happen. So if you're somebody that can do that during this next song, it would be fantastic. There will be celebrated going on here at the station. So here is the phone number, the info, if you want to get involved right now.
2: Consider that bigger gift if you can. If you're a person that can do a one-time gift of $1,000, $2,500, $5,000. We've had people do it. We know it's not everyone, but I think there are enough people in the Inland Empire that can really do that and make an impact.
1: Please do. If you're somebody that can do that, please just step up and go, I'm in. Let's make this happen. The phone number is 888-897-5746. Again, 888-897-5746. You can also go online at Safe and Secure, and we'll be very excited if you want to do this, looking for somebody that could do that $1,000 or $5,000 or whatever you want to do. Again, online, just go to KSGN.com. I've never

0: I was new to the area. I had no friends, no family in the area. KSGN was a blessing to me when I was a very young mom. During that season when the kids were little and I didn't have friends, I had joined a Bible study of all young moms. We were all had kids about the same age. And one of the moms had told me about the radio station.
1: I've been blessed beyond all measure.
0: And so I just felt like the songs, I had never heard the songs before. I was so new to Christian music, and I just felt like the words, it just felt like he was speaking into me, and it just gave me a peace. It gave me comfort. It gave me strength.
1: I am counting every blessing, counting every blessing.
0: These Christian artists are amazing. 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This is beautiful. 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

0: find this, because there's what's one of the few things that actually gives people hope.
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1: And I remember stopping and thinking, not a lot of places. I mean, there's just bad news scrolling 24/7. Here's a place where there is capital G, capital N, good news.
0: Yep. We want to keep this thing going. Listener supported. It's up to you. You got to call or go online. It just takes you a minute. If you want to do it, here's how to do it.
1: Consider $40 a month.
2: Do it.
1: We thank you when you do it. So many people are giving at that level, but every gift is welcome and you are needed.
0: That is so true. Here's how you can give. You can call this number. It's 888-897-5746. 888-897-5746. 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

0: This is 89.7 KSGN. We are so glad you are listening on this day of giving.
1: We're Brett and Sherry.
0: You may have noticed this. We're in a hurry for everything, just people in general. Rarely are we in a hurry to actually be generous. When it comes to being generous, a lot of times we'll sit there, well, I don't know, let me think about that. We have a culture that needs hope, that needs encouragement, that needs unity, that needs Jesus.
1: Yeah.
0: That's what we need. We have a radio station here that depends on people like you coming alongside us and saying, I'm in, I can be a part of this. And we can do that. We can bring hope to people. And there's not much of this left. And the solution is all of us saying, okay, I'm in. I'm not going to overthink this. I just want to actually do it. So here is what we are asking you to do right now.
1: We're asking you to consider $40 a month. That's what a lot of our friends are doing, a monthly gift. Some give more than that. Some give less. Some do a single gift. Whatever you want to do, you are welcome here. And your gift is very much appreciated and needed right now.
0: It is needed.
1: Yeah.
0: Thank you for doing this. The number, if you want to call, or you can text the word give to this number, and that'll work too. Or just call and talk. 888-897-5746. Yeah. 888-897-KSGN. You can also tap give on the KSGN app if you've got that, or just go online. So important right now.
1: Yeah.
0: Here we go. 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

0: 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We are so glad you're listening. It's a day of giving.
1: And we're Brant and Sherry.
0: It's true. A lot of us, including me, complains about the media. A lot of us.
1: You threw yourself in there. That's
0: absolutely
1: good.
0: All of us. Yeah. I mean, I've got a degree in journalism or whatever. Mm-hmm. So most of us can fist bump and go, yeah, me too. Mm-hmm. Wherever you're coming from.
1: Right.
0: Ideologically or whatever. We can go, yeah, I don't... How about doing something about it? Would you like to? Because that's what we're doing here.
1: Yeah,
0: like,
1: yeah.
0: We've got something going with this radio station where we get to point people to Jesus himself and the goodness of God and what he's done through through him. There's nothing better. Like, how awesome is that? We get to actually point people to hope and peace and God's goodness and the fact that you can trust him. This is listener supported. So we are together doing something about it. Please join us in doing that.
1: Yeah, if you're like, you're tired of the fear, you're tired of the anxiety, you're tired of all of those things. Well, yes, you can help provide the opposite of all of it.
0: That's what we're doing. It's constant spiritual encouragement here. Thanks for being a part of it. It's so important. And yes, you are needed. Here is what we are asking you to consider doing.
1: We're asking you to consider $40 a month. We celebrate every time.
0: Whatever you want to give, though, is awesome.
1: Absolutely.
0: Yeah. And here's what you can do to call. It's 888-897-5746. 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But again, asking you to consider that $40 a month or whatever you want to do. We just want you to be a part of this.
1: Yeah.
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And it sets a tone of peace in our facility. And we had, probably 6-8 months ago, a dad with his young child sitting in our lobby singing one of the songs from KSGN to his child.

the dad that was singing to his toddler was there with his wife or girlfriend, but they were in pretty desperate financial times. They both had been laid off of their job, and they found out that she was pregnant with their third child. So just seeing him being fed by the message of that music and then sharing it with his child was quite moving.

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0: I've been with the district for 15 years. The 23-24 school year was the most rough year for me, and I just really needed encouragement. I do listen to KSGN every morning. Phil Wickham, The Battle Belongs, came on a lot.
1: When all I see is the battle, you see my victory.
0: I just kept praying. Not only was my marriage strengthened, a new job opportunity within the district came, and just

0: He says, I recently lost my husband, and the music you play carried my children and I through it.
1: Wow.
0: And the words, the songs, the prayers, and strength from the Lord are what kept us going. That is from Linda, who listens to the station.
1: You just don't know
0: how far
1: the reach.
0: You don't. And please don't discount that. Like when you're giving to a station like this, yeah, when you're making this happen, the encouragement that you're bringing to people, the hope that otherwise you wouldn't have been able to bring. And it's exactly the stuff that you would want them to have in their heads.
1: Yeah.
0: Like reminders of God's goodness, that he'll never let us go. That he's always with us. There's a peace to it. Where else, like just in terms of media, would they go and have that?
1: Yeah.
0: So thank you. You made that happen. Everybody supports this station. That's because of you.
1: We are listener supported. And so someone like you called in and made that happen, made Linda's story and so many more. And we're asking you to be a part of it because, man, that's great. Don't you want to be a part of that kind of story?
0: Totally. So thank you for doing this. You are needed. And here is what we're asking you to do.
1: We're asking you to consider $40 a month. That is our most popular giving level. Have a lot of friends doing that. And if you could do that right now, it'd be really critical. And we will celebrate when you call or go online. If you can do a single gift, we have people doing that as well. Maybe a one-time gift of $100, $250, $500, whatever you can do, Brant, right now, it's super important.
0: Yeah, we don't have much time on this, so thank you for jumping on this. Here's the number. It's 888-897-5746.
1: Yeah.
0: Again, 888-897-5746. Or you can just go online at ksgn.com. So simple, just takes a minute. Thanks for doing this right now. It really is so important. ksgn.com.

My parents both passed. My dad passed January 28th and my mom September 19th. And during that time, I was deep into my alcoholism. I felt like there was no hope, no light in my life. I felt darkness

0: through yet.
1: When I found KSGN and I heard the words, "Don't stop praying," I can honestly say, like, it got me through

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And I have to say that light, majority of the time, was listening to this radio station. And it gave me the light that I needed to either, you know, to stop, to slow down. So December 7th of 2022, I've been sober since then.

0: When I think of KSCN, I think of comfort. I now think of hope. I think of love. It brings me faith. And it also brings a community, because hearing their stories on this radio station, and it reminds me I'm not alone. Those songs come on and it fills the void. 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It helps. 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
1: And we're Brent and Sherry.
2: So we've been asking you to participate in something that's absolutely beautiful, and that is encouraging people you don't even know.
1: Isn't that amazing? And probably never will.
2: Yep.
1: You know, but you did something that changed someone else's life forever.
2: Yeah, because we get all these notes about the situations that people are in when they're listening to the station and they heard just the right thing, or they were pointed back to a God whom they can trust. And it's rough. Mm-hmm. It's just people in tough family situations, people who get difficult medical situations, or somebody just lost somebody.
1: Yeah.
2: But it's by the thousands. Mm-hmm. Please understand that. What you're doing is so beautiful. And we say this as people, we don't get to see it all either.
1: Right.
2: We get a tip of the iceberg maybe with emails and messages and things. But wow, this is worth doing, and it's worth sustaining, and it is listener supported. So we crowdfund this. We have to tell you about it or we're gone. Like, it doesn't exist.
1: And then if we were, then people would be like, well, why didn't you tell me?
2: Yeah. Right. So we're telling you. Please consider what you can do to make this happen. We love that we get to do this with you. We love that it is crowdfunded. It's profound. But it's a matter of you going, hey, I'm in. And it's so encouraging to us and everybody else. If you do it, you just have to respond. And here is what we were asking you to do.
1: We're asking you to consider a monthly gift. $40 a month is what a lot of people do. So if you can do that, that would be great.
2: Yes.
1: Some do more, some do less. Maybe you can do a single gift. We have people doing that as well. All gifts are welcome and very much appreciated right now, Brent. Yes. Whatever you can do right now is the time.
2: That's exactly right now. Phone number is 888-897-5746. Again, that's just 888-897-KSGN. Thank you for being generous. You can also go online. That's really easy. And it just takes like a minute.
1: Yeah.
2: And it's so important. Just go to KSGN.com.

0: so glad you are listening. This is 89.7 KSGN. It's a day of giving.
1: And we're Brant and Sherry.
0: I've been listening, she says. Her name's Heidi. She said, I've been listening to the station for a little over a year. You guys make me laugh and cry a lot. And most importantly, my five-year-old, I love this, knows the songs and loves to sing together.
1: Yeah.
0: I can only imagine by Mercy Me is our favorite. We lost a dear friend suddenly, and that was her favorite song. We miss her so much, and that song just connects us to her. Again, that's from Heidi. It is wonderful to have something like this where you can actually have kids sing with you and go, yes, they're singing the truth.
1: There's not a lot of places where that can happen. We have a lot of people who started listening to our station because they were so upset about other music that they did not, and lyrics that they didn't want their kids singing or hearing.
0: Don't you want that truth in their heads forever?
1: Yeah.
0: And something like a song does it.
1: Mm-hmm.
0: Again, we need more of this, not less. We're listener supported. So to make this happen, it's everybody jumping in saying, I can be involved in this. I'll do what I can. So thank you for doing this. Here's what we're asking you to do.
1: We're asking you to consider $40 a month. But whatever you can do, you're welcome here. And please know we appreciate you every time you call, every time you go online.
0: And right now, it's so important. So thank you for doing this. Here's the phone number. It's 888-897-5746. Really simple. 888-897-5746. Or it's so simple, you can just go to ksgn.com.

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It's time to say thanks to every person who made a gift since our last celebration. And we hope that means you'll hear your name

0: It is always good to start the afternoon with a little bit of thank you. Thank you is what makes this station work. People like you. It's our gratitude to you. I want to say thank you to Sandra and Norco. I think that's the first time I heard from Norco for her gift. Allison Sam Perdue gets involved. Linda in Moreno Valley says she's already part of the music team, loves the music. Said, I'm giving because I like to help spread the gospel through Christian music. Linda, that's a great reason. Adriana, Rancho Cucamonga, checking in with $40 a month. Jeannie, also from Rancho Cucamonga, says she listens to the car all the time and loves it. And Teresa in Upland says, thank you for bringing the light of Jesus to the IE. Those are all great reasons to give. What's your reason this afternoon? We're grateful for everybody in. Let me see. 100 people. It looks like 201 people have given so far. Would you be the next one to say, this is my station, this is my way of sharing Jesus with the IE and beyond? If that's you, boy, we would love to hear from you this afternoon. I'm Jerry. This is my friend Scott.
1: Yeah, so we'd love for you to opt in. I know that you have many, many choices for entertainment and everything else, but you've got to admit, when you are listening to KSGN in the car, on the app, Apple CarPlay, Android Auto, or smart speakers at work or home, this is an oasis. It's an oasis of God's love and His presence. And we're inviting you to receive that hope, peace, and love, and maybe fund the constant promises of Jesus that you get on KSGN. It's super easy. A lot of people opt in for that $40 a month. Maybe you're being nudged by God at a certain level. You go with whatever you're being nudged by, but whatever else, you know, we're inviting people who've already given $40 a month. You've seen what God has already done with that. Since you don't have any lack from that, may I suggest that maybe you put another $20, $30, or $40 on what you're already giving. You already know what you're investing in. 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Who's going to start us? 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
1: I was new to the area. 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KSGN was a blessing to me when I was a very young mom. During that season when the kids were little and I didn't have friends, I had joined a Bible study of all young moms. 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
2: I've been blessed beyond all measure.
1: And so I just felt like the songs, I had never heard the songs before. I was so new to Christian music, and I just felt like the words, it just felt like he was speaking into me, and it just gave me a peace. It gave me comfort. 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
1: These Christian artists are amazing. 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It feeds our soul and even our kids. When KSGN's always on, you know, in everyone's car, and just beautiful. Just beautiful. We're so grateful.
3: New in town, didn't know anybody, kids don't know anybody, don't know what to do, and I think we've all gone through our version of that. Maybe you're the new kid in school, or the first time I moved my family to a brand new location. And what's beautiful is Maria's courage. You know, she had the courage to go to a MOPS program, Mothers of Preschoolers, and then learned about KSGN. And even though she was unfamiliar with what we call a format, she noticed that the songs are encouraging and uplifting, and they were just filling her soul. 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And so this right now, this moment between you and me is one of those moments where you can go, do you want to help fund? 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

0: 89.7 KSGN. It is a day of giving. Thank you very much for even considering it. Thank you for listening. Thank you for being a part of KSGN, a local ministry. Been here for a while. You're with Scott Valentine and my friend Jerry.
1: You know, we are so blessed to have you here. And I'm glad you're listening to 89.7 KSGN. I'm wondering, why is it you listen? We hear from a lot of people, it's the words of the music that inspire them, that point them to Jesus. Now, some people will tell you the words don't matter. I think it's just the opposite. The words, the music, it all matters. And to prove my point, I went and I brought up the chart. You know, there's a top 40 chart for pretty much every music format.
0: Right.
1: For pop, for Christian, for everything in between.
0: Right.
1: So from the pop chart, I want to share with you one of the top songs on the pop chart right now. It's by an artist named Tame Impala. So I'm just going to read this to you. The morning light is turning blue. The feeling is bizarre. The night is almost over. I still don't know where you are. The shadows, yeah, they keep me pretty like a movie star. Daylight makes me feel like Dracula, Dracula. In the end, I hope it's you and me. In the darkness, I would never leave. You won't ever see me in the light of day. It's too far, too late. The time has come. Verse 2 says, I'm on the verge of caving in. I run back to the dark. Now I'm Mr. Charisma. I can't say those words. My friends are saying... Can't say those words. Kevin, just get in the car. I just want to be right where you are. Okay, so that's the secular song. That's what people are putting into their heads.
0: It's awful.
1: And I'm not here to judge you. I'm just saying that's what's popular right now. I looked on the Christian music chart. I'm pretty sure I've seen this song on KSGN and heard it here. It's called It Really Is Amazing Grace by Phil Wickham and David Crowder.
0: Mm-hmm.
1: And you know a lot of words to this song already. Amazing grace. How sweet the sound that saved a wretch like me. I once was lost, but now I'm found. Was blind, but now I see. Singing hallelujah. There's no chains on me. Thank you, Jesus. You have set me free. You welcomed me in, called me by name, was dead in my sin. Now I'm dancing on that grave. Hallelujah. It really is amazing grace.
0: What a contrast.
1: Yeah. Now here's the question. Which do you want to invest in? Which one matters to you? Which one is going to grow you? The other one, I would say it's relatively innocuous compared to a lot of secular music. But this music you hear, every single song you hear, on KSGN is going to be about one of two things, loving God and loving the people around you. We think that's worth investing in. And if you agree, can I encourage you to get involved right now?
0: Annie from Riverside, she's putting her money where she wants to invest, exactly like you're saying, $500 from Annie in a challenge. Now, this $500 challenge, can we meet her challenge? So we raise $500, her $500, and it's all into funding KSGN. Right now, we could use one person giving $10 a month, another person doing $40 a month. A lot of people come in at that 40 and boom, we're there just like that. So this is easy to match. The one thing that it requires, though, is for one of us to do something right now. Would you be the one? Here's our number, 888-897-5746. And if you've been waiting for something to give you that feeling like, well, there's more that is going to be invested if I do something now. This is it because of Annie in Riverside. You'll want to call right now or tap give on the KSGN app or right now at ksgn.com. Two songs to get this done. That should take us to about 3:30. Let's see what can happen right now. Ready?

0: 89.7 KSG, and there are a lot of visionaries in the KSGN family. I'm Jerry. This is my friend Scott. Thanks so much for coming along. Annie is one of those visionaries. Why do I say she's a visionary? Because Annie gave $500. She said, I want to challenge you to do the same, or any portion of that. We've got two songs to do it in, and that was song number one. Nobody in so far. What that means is there's a lot of opportunity for you to get involved this afternoon to say, I get it, Annie. I have a vision, too. My vision is for more people than ever to hear about Jesus through the ministry of 89.7 KSGN. And I'm not going to stand by the sidelines and wait for it to happen. I'm going to be one of the people that helps to make it happen.
1: And you have to be that way. And because if you don't, then what is going to happen? The big what will happen is nothing. And they call it bystander effect. That's when, you know, you have a whole crowd of people looking at something going on and everyone's going, well, somebody do something about this.
0: Yeah.
1: At some point you have to go, maybe I'm supposed to do something. Maybe you're getting that internal nudge. Well, in order to match, and this happens a lot, so don't feel bad if you were nudged and you did nothing, but Annie from Riverside put up $500 in a challenge, and nothing happened in that first song. We're going to try to do it in two songs, and since nothing happened, two things. One is, well, I need to call somebody to make sure I can give $500 right now. That's the relationship I have with my wife. You know, we kind of have these unspoken, you know, we'll just clear it with somebody else. If you have to do that, would you please do it right now? Maybe you can do a $500 one-time gift and match what Annie has going on. Do your own challenge. Wouldn't that be cool? Maybe you can do more than that. Or on a smaller level, this would be okay. I wouldn't have to talk to my wife about this, but $40 a month or $10 a month. And the beauty of that, when you're giving a monthly gift, you know, you're only out the $10 or the $40 right now. And it's a gift to God, essentially. And then God's on the hook for next month and the months that follow. That's a faith step on your part right now to go, do I want to opt in or don't I? So $500 to match that gift of $500 from Annie from Riverside. And we don't want the bystander effect. So if you're all nudging each other, yeah, you do it. Well, maybe it falls to you. If you leave it to other people, it won't get done. 888-897-5746. 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

0: 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Anytime you show up at 89.7 KSGN, we came to praise. Let's do it together, and you can make it happen. So there's a matching gift. Annie from Riverside has given $500. She wants you to match that. Susie in Riverside. Susie says, count me in. Here's my $30.
1: Thank you.
0: That means we've got $470 to go. One person at $40 a month, boom, we would hit Susie's intent. We'd hit Annie's intent for you to get involved. I think maybe it's all the IE names. Because it's Susie and Annie. So maybe we need Bernie and Charlie and Carrie and Jenny and Johnny to all get involved right now. If that's not your name, that's all right. You're welcome in too. Let's do it. 888-897-5746. 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One person at $40 a month or any amount that you're feeling right now to help meet this challenge. Let's do it together.

0: Well, we have a few people to say thank you to, and we're excited. Oh, thank you. And another one just popped in. Josephine from Chino. That's my middle name, you know. Not Josephine, it's Joe.
1: After
0: my
1: grandma.
0: My grandma's name was Josephine, okay? So anyway, Josephine, we see you. Thank you very much for your $100. Yeah. Susie from Riverside giving up $30.
2: Let's
0: now,
2: go.
0: This is part of the three, it was a $500 match from Annie from Riverside, but Josephine, you popped in there, and now you ruined my math. So I think we're at 370. That would be, $370 remains.
2: Yeah, so you did go
0: good.
2: Up.
0: Good, okay. So $370 remains. I'm going to do some quick math, but would like to thank Josephine, Susie, Sandra earlier, and Alice from San Bernardino, Linda from Moreno Valley. Thank you very much. So, Jerry, I am looking at $370 divided by 12.
3: $30 a month would be $360, a dollar a day. And somebody else with a gift of any size.
0: Why didn't you say that earlier instead of having me like churn through my phone?
3: Yeah, I saw you take your shoes off and counting your fingers and toes. That was interesting.
0: All right. So right now, we want to wrap up Annie from Riverside. So one person, $30 a month, and bam, just like that. Or maybe you can only do 15. That's fine. Whatever God lays on your heart, you're funding KSGN, the home of constant encouragement. People have called us the Hope Stories Station, and that is totally true. And we constantly remind you of the promises Christ has for you through the music and words. 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

0: Being a single mom, especially with three boys, every day is a challenge, and you feel like you're pulled in a million different directions. I used to feel the weight of the chains that I was holding till my savior came and broke. Even in the moments when you're thinking, oh my gosh, why? You turn on the radio station and everything goes just 10 times better. It's very uncanny how it either the song or somebody will call in and say something, and it makes you realize that, you know what, there are other people out there, and they're like our voice. You know, hearing their struggles and their stories and their triumphs, you know what? We all can do it.
1: Mm-hmm. If there's anything I could tell you today is that you are loved and you are not alone. God loves you so very much. And as a parent, I feel like I'm pulled all over the place, but I can't imagine being a single parent playing the mom and dad role, and that is Angelina there. Three boys and just her pulled in a million different directions, but she finds hope when she tunes in to 89.7 KSGN. I'm Jerry. This is Scott. Hey. And, you know, here's the thing. Angelina found hope at KSGN. And if you contribute to this ministry, you are part of Angelina's story. In fact, you're part of every story that you hear at this ministry, because we wouldn't be here if it wasn't for listeners like you that have crowdfunded this station for the last 67 years, said this is important, so important that I'm going to give it my hard-earned finances to make sure that it keeps on going.
2: And it's a supernatural gift when you're giving. 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And it's not like going to Target or something where you give the money and you'll never see it again. This, it just keeps paying dividends. 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I know that people have used and abused that term for a long time. 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And it's the faithful people that have funded KSGN so the ministry of Jesus will continue to go out. 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That is what we're asking you to fund so it continues. Changing lives is what takes place. They call us the Hope Stories Station, and you hear a lot of those stories of hope, some that resonate with you more than others. So would you feed into that? 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Yeah, it's totally what I want to do. Yeah, I could do a lot of things, but this is valuable. 888-897-5746, or you can tap give on the KSGN app or give now at ksgn.com.

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0: a beautiful one. Mercy Me, Make It Well on 89.7 KSGN. I'm Jerry. This is Scott. You know, recent rain, it's a good time to go out and pull some weeds. Recently, I was out pulling weeds, and I'm pulling away. There are a lot of weeds in this corner of the yard that has been neglected. And I pull and I pull, and when I get to the bottom of these weeds, Scott, there's a tomato plant. It actually has tomatoes on it. I didn't even know the tomato plant was there. It was getting choked out by all the weeds. I couldn't help but think, this is how the Christian walk kind of works as well. If you just leave things alone, or maybe you just go to church on the weekend, right? There's an old song that says, one day of praying, 6 days of fun, the odds of going to heaven are 6 to 1. That's not enough. You've got to tend, you've got to water, you got to pull weeds regularly to have a garden that grows. And I think the same is for a Christian walk. Get to know Jesus a little bit better. You got to read your Bible. You got to pray. And I think KSGN could be some of the water that happens there. And water is such a precious thing in Southern California, right? Water makes things grow. And the music you hear, the message you hear on 89.7 KSGN can help you grow as a believer because they point you to Jesus, who is the ultimate source of life. And that is what we're asking you to invest in this afternoon.
1: And it's so easy to do it as well. We've got a $1,000 match underway. Ooh, from Edwin from Rancho. Thank you very much. So $1,000, how are we going to do this to fund your 89.7 KSGN. I love what you're talking about, Jerry, because the more I focus on the good things, you know, not the doom scrolling, but I tip myself and I hear this music and it encourages me and it keeps me, well, it helps my what's in my heart and what's on my lips to be acceptable in God's sight, to quote a psalm. 888-897-5746. Which part of that $1,000 from Edwin would you like to match? Can you do $500? That would take us halfway there. Your one-time gift. Boom, just like that. Or maybe a couple of other people, one at $40 a month, another at $10 a month. Whatever you want to opt in at, how soon can we get this done? Now, if you leave it to others, it may take one song, two songs, five, 10 songs. But if you believe in the ministry of what Jesus is doing through KSGN to your own heart, helping you pull the weeds and keep them gone, if you believe in the ministry, would you invest in it? Neva from Rancho already saying $30 a month. Bam, just like that. Well, that was fast. So that would be now some fast math for you. $640 remains. That's one person doing $40 a month, and at least one other doing $10 a month is going to get us really close. It starts right now. Neva, you are spot on it. That was amazing. 888-897-5746. Tap give on the KSGN app now at KSGN.com. It doesn't happen without you. That's the interesting thing about being a Christian. We are not called to be passive. Now, that's called lukewarm. We're called to be active and share.
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0: 89.7 KSGN. Micah Tyler, a man with two first names. And we're so glad you're with us. Scott Valentine here. I'm usually hanging out with you in the afternoon. We brought Jerry in, who grew up around here. Hello. And we're just having a great time with you. And there's also from Edwin Rancho Cucamonga. He put up a $1,000 challenge going, hey, maybe somebody can meet my challenge. I mean, he's investing in the ministry that he gets from KSGN, clearly. So can we match what he has already put up? And no sooner had I said that last break than boom, Neva, also from Rancho, $30 a month. So that's $360 in the course of a year subtracted from Edwin's. That leaves us with $640. What can you do to match what Edwin has going on? One gift of $40 a month will take us way more than halfway there. Can you do $40 a month? Or can you do 30 like Neva did? Can you do 20 or $10 a month? Whatever you opt in now. Let's do this. You and one other. Don't worry about that other person, but together we're going to get this done. Here's the number, 888-897-5746. Even if you wanted to text the word give to that number, we can send you back a link, okay? Or as you're picking up the kids and moving things around, got a lot of the afternoon activities underway, find a safe place to pull over. So you're safe, first of all, we want you to be safe. And then second of all, so that you have the time to do this and it won't be blown off or forgotten about and leave you with that nagging feeling at the end of the day like you forgot something. Or maybe that's just me every day. 888-897-5746, tap give now on the KSGN app. One song, let's get this done so we can give you a shout out. 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

0: 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Every gift you make helps reach the goal for this day of giving. If you made a gift since our last celebration, then it's time to say thanks. Because I'm happy. Clap along if you
1: feel like a room without a roof. I'm clapping along. Thanks so much for getting involved. Edwin in Rancho Cucamonga has a $1,000 gift he's giving. He wants you to match that. Neva from Rancho Cucamonga is on board at $30 a month, and there's still plenty of room for you. So I'm looking back. What is Neva and Rancho Cucamonga, Linda, Adriana, let's see who else here, Roberta and Veronica, and Yvonne have in common? Well, they all gave today, and they're all from Rancho Cucamonga. Rancho Cucamonga loves your 89.7 KSGN. They're representing this afternoon, so thank you. No matter where you're from, thank you so much for giving, because we need people from all over the place. Moreno Valley, Colton, Grand Terrace, Loma Linda, Riverside. Let's go, because it's going to take all of us to meet this match from Edwin in Rancho Cucamonga. He wants to give $1,000. He's given $1,000 and wants you to do the same, because he understands and is passionate that more people know about Jesus. And this is how people share Jesus through the ministry of KSGN. You know, there are 168 hours in a week, and every single one of those hours, the same message goes out in different ways. Through the DJs, through the songs that you hear, every single song is like, love God, love people, as Danny Gokey says. And if that's a message you want to share, that's what we're asking you to be a part of this afternoon.
2: 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It's what makes KSGN different, because we give you the proof every hour of how God is moving in the Inland Empire, well, where you need it so much. Would you invest in that? Would you invest in it right now? I mean, we're called to be active, not to just be passive and other. Let the experts do it. You are the experts. How do I know that? Because in that scripture, God calls you a priest and a king. Do you think that comes with some requirements? Yeah, we're supposed to get up and get going. You know, we're saved by grace, but then by our works, they will know us, right? And by our love. So would you opt in and say, yeah, I want to support that. I want to do it for me. I want to do it for the kids. Maybe you're moving the kids around. 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
1: I have suffered years of infertility. I wanted a baby so bad. That was just my desire to always be a mom.
2: They say this mountain can't be moved.
1: God led me to Psalm 20 and how he answers the desires of your heart. And I felt that he told me that I will have children. We tried for 10 years to get pregnant. People were praying so much. I was scared, but I just had this peace. And, you know, the peace that only comes from Christ, that's all I can explain it. The doctor said, well, congratulations, you're pregnant. And it was just surreal to find out I was pregnant.
2: Move

0: had a C-section, and the next day I was finally holding this dream, this prayer that I had waited so long for, just to have my boy. It was just awesome. Mm.
1: I was holding this dream, I was holding this prayer, holding this miracle. That is Denise. Such a powerful story there. You know, there are times when you shouldn't have peace. The world tells you, you should be upset. And here are all the reasons you should be upset. And yet God promises a peace that passes all understanding. Mm. And it doesn't matter what anybody else says when God says yes. He granted Denise's request there. That is powerful. And all of us, I don't care if you believe since yesterday, you believed your entire life. We need reminders that God is faithful. And this is what I love about KSGN. Every song is about faithfulness. I'm just looking at the next few titles here. Where I Belong. It's going to be okay. He's going to come through again. How good it is. These are all songs about the faithfulness of God. And I believe he's going to be faithful in your life. You've probably seen it before and you're going to see it again. And I want to remind you of that, just how much you are loved. And here's the thing. It's not just me. It's not just Scott. This station is on 24/7. So you tune in at 12 o'clock in the afternoon or 12 o'clock tonight, that same message of hope will be going. And it's going to be there because someone just like you gave in times past.
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Well, hi there. 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

Well, I'm glad other people are giving so I can continue to listen for free. Perfect. There's nothing wrong with that. In fact, we encourage that because the gospel should go out. It should be free of charge. But every now and then, a light comes on for somebody, like you're in a drive-thru at In-N-Out, and it's like, what, the car in front of me paid for my order? Or in this case, somebody paid that I could listen, and this is what this is, and it's been changing my heart? Wow. And then comes the moment. You can either drive off, and that's okay. Or you can pay for the people and the miracles yet to happen and invest in what God is doing in the Inland Empire here where we live. This is a local ministry. If you can leave it to other people, sure, that's fine. But if you feel called to jump on board, would you do it right now? We only have like 2.5 days. This Friday, it's going to be all done. And this is our fall fundraiser, so we're asking you to opt in right now when you're most needed. This is where the heavy lifting happens. A lot of people like to rush in at the end, but the heavy lifting happens right now. And if we don't do it now, it won't happen at all. So here's our number. It's 888-897-5746. If you leave it to somebody else, it won't get done. But because of Edwin's Rancho gift right there of $1,000 and what remains on it, can you take half of that at $25, $30, or $40 a month? Somebody else comes along with $10 a month, and we're just going to trust God to have it done. Two people now can make this business happen. Would you be one of them? 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
0: Yeah, it, actually, that's true. Android Auto, smart speakers. I mean, KSGN is everywhere, radio and everywhere. Cindy in Yucaipa, she gave earlier today, and this is just an example of... the mission that KSGN, it's why we're here. She's from Yucaipa, but she said, and this is a heartbreak. She said, I lost my only son a few years back. And for a very long time, I couldn't listen to any music. And she said, I love music and I love to sing. But she felt so sad. She just didn't want her family to see how broken she really was. You know, and so for her birthdays, Christmas, they came and went, and, you know, Cindy's not feeling any joy at all. But here was the turning point. And this is so cool about KSGN and what God does through this station. She says, one day I turned the radio on in the car and your station was already set. She says, it's the only one I listen to. Everything else is noise to me. I think a lot of people really benefit from your station. I know I need it. Thank you and God bless. If you want to say a prayer for Cindy, I think that's appropriate. Anybody who's ever lost a child, I just, you know, I've watched people go through that and I wonder, God, how is it I am so blessed? Thank you, Lord. But when you put up money like Edwin did, you know, his thousand, Jerry's going to tell you about that, you know, and where we're, when we are in that. But when you put up money to fund KSGN, for you, you may be just living the average everyday life. Do-de-do, things are good until I get to the gas pump. Do-de-do. But other people, oh my gosh, when you're funding KSGN, you are giving them a lifeline. It is almost like you are... reaching down to them sometimes in the middle of the night and giving them a hand that literally keeps them alive. Would you consider investing in that?
1: Edwin and Rancho Cucamonga, he's making his investment of $1,000 and he would like you to match that. Neva and Rancho Cucamonga and Brian and Trabuco Canyon, I have to look that up, it's near Irvine. They've gotten involved. That leaves us $590 to complete this match. We'd love to do that during this song right now. So one person... at $50 a month and it's done. Or maybe it's one person at $40 a month, another person at $10 a month. The important part is that you would not wait or procrastinate, not hesitate, that you would get involved right now. There are people that need hope and you can be one of the people that provides it right now. Don't wait for somebody else to do it. Everybody should have, somebody could have, but nobody did what everybody could have. So would you be the one that gets it done right now? Here's how you do that. Would you call with your best gift? And again, $590 to go. What portion of that is yours? 888-897-5746. Call and talk to a live person right now. If you're out of words for the day, that is okay. 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Because there are people that need hope right now. 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

0: My husband had a chronic condition, and it was very difficult to watch him slowly die before my eyes. I spent a lot of time in prayer asking God to help him breathe because he had COPD. It was very difficult to watch him lose his ability to do things and his hope.
1: And every time I'm stuck in indecision, losing my vision, you close the distance.
0: I relied on the Lord to help me, and I listened to KSGN often then, and it was amazing how a song would come up and it would just be what I needed to hear at that time. Whether it was reassurance that God was with me, he would get me through this, he'd never leave me or forsake me, it was just amazing.

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0: 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If we don't know your name yet, it's because we're waiting for you to give. That's okay. Come on in here. We'd love to say thank you to you. Brian Trabuco Canyon gave $50. Thank you, Brian.
1: Thanks, Brian.
0: Neva and Rancho Cucamonga gave $30 a month.
1: Yeah.
0: Josephine and Chino gave $100. People coming in at different levels, making this ministry possible. And we would love to say thank you to you, but you've got to give your gift first. And we'd love to hear from you at 888-897-5746. My name's Jerry Woods. My good friend Scott Valentine is here. And you're the only missing piece of this equation. Good stuff happens when God's kids get together.
2: What? You give to a radio station? What is that all about? Well, you know, some stations will play lots of commercial clusters. Like, you know, every single time they stop, it's 12 minutes. I've timed it. It's 12 minutes of commercials. And I don't know about you, but I just can't take all of the irritable bowel commercials. I just can't.
0: Oh, dear.
2: You know, those things actually happen. And it's like, man, give me a break. Unlike that, this radio station, and that's good for them. I'm not, you know, it's good for them, and I think that's awesome. But for us, it makes us a little queasy, and we would rather do it a different way. And so it was the vision a long time ago to start a radio station that would share the good news of Jesus Christ, and maybe people would want to fund it. And so this has been going on for 67 years, where people, one generation after the other, you know, at some point, a listener who's been touched by KSGN and what Jesus does through this radio station, they have their aha moment, and they go, wow, okay, yeah, I want to be more than just receiving it. I want to be on the giving end of that. 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Valerie from Upland giving a $300 challenge. 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

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But then you showed me just exactly how grace works.

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2: I get all excited. My arms are going in the car, and I'm singing and shouting this song. So how could I not support when they've been there for me so much? And I feel empowered to share more, to reach out to others.

0: hear over and over a story of someone that says, I found this station, I found hope here. And like Candace said, I found peace here. And since I found it here and I found Jesus here, why would I not want to pass that on? And so she has. Thank you for passing it on, Candace. And if that is your story, maybe you've been listening to KSGN for years or even decades. I find hope here. This is my home on the radio. And I've never given. Can I encourage that maybe today be the first time that you get involved and say, I will go from being a listener to investing in other lives in the Inland Empire with my gift right now. Maybe you're asking what to give. Well, that's a good thing to ask right now because it looks like we've got something special going on, Scott.
1: 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I mean, they really do with the constant encouragement that you get from KSGN. Valerie certainly believes in it. 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The one thing I know for sure, if you leave it to somebody else, it's not going to get done. Be the mover and shaker. We're supposed to be active for the Lord. Let's get this done right now in one song, ksgn.com.

0: 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It is a day of giving. A couple times a year, we kind of stop things down just long enough to say, you know what, it's time that we refill the tank so that your KSGN can keep on going. 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Did I already say that? We do all of that and more. And if you want to give right now, it's 888-897-KSGN. Oh, we so hope you do. Thanks for being here. It is Scott Valentine and my friend Jerry Woods.
1: And it is time to get involved. Thanks to Valerie in Upland, has offered up a $300 gift that she's giving, and she would like you to match that. You know, faith that doesn't get out and get active is no faith at all. Faith without works is dead, is what the Bible tells us. Long time ago, I worked in Sunnymead. It's now called Moreno Valley, but in Sunnymead at Winnie the Pooh Apiaries. One of my first jobs in high school, I was packaging honey. And they would take these bees around to different orchards across Southern California, and the bees would pollinate the trees, and it was a win because the bees would make honey, and then the trees would make fruit. If the trees don't get pollinated, nothing happens. They need those bees. A bee that stays in the hive its entire life is missing its purpose. If you have faith, your purpose is to share that faith, to make heaven crowded, to introduce more people than ever to Jesus. And that is what your KSGN is dedicated to. 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It's pollination, so to speak. And that's what we're asking you to be a part of this afternoon, to help pollinate the Inland Empire and beyond. So fruit will be born, so there'll be more people that come to know Jesus thanks to you sharing the gospel.
0: 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Can you match that $300? 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

0: Don't you love her? She's going to be with Phil Wickham in Ontario and in Anaheim. Jamie McDonald, 89.7 KSGN. And we are here. We share the good news of Jesus Christ. That was the original mission. People are still being saved. I'm excited about that. Sharing Jesus is the best thing ever, and lives changed. Oh, my heavens. It's amazing. But some of these people who have been supporting KSGN, let me just read off just a few things of what they've said. I have given in the past, and I truly felt led to give in those times. I am open to God's voice. It didn't feel right this year as I had unexpected medical costs hit. Mm-hmm. So it's really easy. Just let us know, and you know, we suspend it for as long as you want. It's easy, super easy. But see, these are the things that when we come to you and say, would you fund it? Because they have something going on. Another person said, when I'm finished with divorce, there's a story. When I'm finished with divorce, I plan on giving, and I have given in the past.
1: Thank you.
0: Yeah, so these are the everyday things. Sometimes it comes with an oncologist, some of these stories. Sometimes it comes with other diagnoses. And so then we say, well, for those people who, through attrition, I mean, they can't give now. Do we want to help them? I mean, how do you do that? Well, what's fueling them? KSGN is one of those things, one of their resources that helps to fuel them as they keep going. Another person said, I kept thinking about it and I couldn't stop thinking about it. Okay, I can't afford much, but I can afford a little. So she, you know, kept being nudged. You know, what is the little that you can afford? You know, God, you know, he just looks at what you have. Do you have a giving heart? That's all he looks at. You know, Jesus was so kind and thoughtful. And maybe you've heard the story about the widow's mite. It wasn't, you know, the big people who are giving all the massive amounts of money that were like parading it. It was the one that he picked out was the widow's mite. And he said, she is giving everything. So, you know, I just love Jesus, and if you love him like we do, and you believe in the mission of KSGN, we're inviting you in right now.
1: At any level, because little is much in the hands of God.
0: Mm-hmm.
1: We're not asking you to do it all. We're asking, what could you do? Right now, Valerie's saying, could you match me? I'm going to give $300. She's from Upland. Would someone get involved at $25 a month? Couple people at $15 a month. However you want to do it, would you get involved now? Would you stand in the gap for someone who can't give right now because they're in a circumstance where it's rough, but they're going to need KSGN in the days to come. Again, I said this yesterday, maybe it's for future you. Like, things are really good right now and God's blessed your socks off, but there'll come a point when we all face a struggle. Everyone is either going through a struggle right now, coming out of a struggle, or going into a struggle. And so make sure that KSGN is not only there for others, it's there for you in the future as well. With your best gift right now, I'm hoping that's $300 or some portion of that so we can match what Valerie has done. But would you get involved now? Don't wait, because it's going to get busy. Maybe you're headed off to a prayer meeting tonight. Maybe you got grocery shopping to do, helping kids with the homework. It's really easy to get distracted. So before that happens, would you give your gift? It's really easy to do. If you're listening on the app, just hit give now. 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Can we do it right now?

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2: Yeah. We got a lot to celebrate. I'm dancing a little bit right here. Let's go. To the left. To the right. Let's go, Scott. And left. And right. All right. It's your birthday. We had Valerie from Upland with a $300 matching gift. She's already given it. She wanted to encourage you to do the same thing.
3: Thank you.
2: And we sat here for a while and I was like, I don't know, Scott, is this going to happen? And I'm happy to tell you that it has, thanks to Marianne and Rancho Cucamonga.
3: Thank you.
2: $20 a month.
3: It makes a big difference.
2: Jane in Bloomington said, I will match the match at $300. Here it is. Boom. That took us over the top, above and beyond. Other people like Josephine, Susie, Sandra, Alice, Linda, Adriana in Rancho Cucamonga, Jeannie in Rancho Cucamonga, Teresa in Upland. There is a KSGN We Love This Station convention in Rancho Cucamonga today. And if you're part of that, thank you so much. If you want in here, the party is amazing because there's no party like a Jesus party. So ask if you want to make your KSGN strong, would you be part of the fundraiser this afternoon?
3: Yeah, and it's so easy to do that. We're about ready to go into Phil Wickham, who's going to be in concert soon, his song Homesick for Heaven. One of our friends earlier today was giving in behalf of her mom, who's going to be waiting for her in heaven. And don't we have a lot of people that we know that we want to meet? But until then, you know, we are heaven bound and we're excited to share the good news of Jesus so that the doors are wide open and we get more people in. That is my heart of hearts, kind of an evangelist kind of a feeling there. Would you support KSGN for those purposes so that people can receive the hope, peace, and love, can receive Jesus Christ? 888-897-5746. 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